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1: 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We got Bryan Adams. We got Pat Benatar. But, more importantly, we have Neil Giraldo. And that is Mr. Benatar. And boy, it's going to be a rootin' tootin' time, Jeff.
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Red Rocker Sammy Hagar here with my Top Rock Countdown. This week, it's about summertime songs. 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The summer never ends. The summer is a state of mind, my friend. 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
1: 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We got Bryan Adams. We got Pat Benatar. But more importantly, we have Neil Giraldo. And that is Mr. Benatar, and boy, it's going to be a rootin' tootin' time, Jeff.
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0: 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And that's where the House of Air comes in. D-Snyder here, and I've got some killer cuts coming this week from Judas Priest, Metallica, Guns N' Roses, Twisted Sister and more, and some tasty morsels from my request pile as well. You better be here ready to rock with your hair piled high in the sky. 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
1: 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We got Bryan Adams. We got Pat Benatar. But more importantly, we have Neil Giraldo, and that is Mr. Benatar, and boy, it's going to be a rootin' tootin' time, Jeff.
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1: 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We got Bryan Adams. We got Pat Benatar. But more importantly, we have Neil Giraldo, and that is Mr. Benatar, and boy, it's going to be a rootin' tootin' time, Jeff.
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1: 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We got Bryan Adams. We got Pat Benatar. But more importantly, we have Neil Giraldo, and that is Mr. Benatar, and boy, it's going to be a rootin' tootin' time, Jeff.
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1: Yeah. The Over the Hill Hoopers. Asheville's Over the
2: Hill. Over the Hill Hoopers.
1: I like this one. This
2: was, all right.
1: The Asheville Wrinkle Warriors. The Walker Warriors.
2: Okay. Right?
1: The Razzle Dazzles.
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0: I can tell you four people who ain't making it to the summer of 69. It's 2069. It's these four folks are right here on 105.9 The Mountain, Nashville's Classic Rock, The Rizzo and Jeff Show. They would be a family from Nepal. I believe they're called the Nepalese.
1: Okay.
0: The Nepalese.
1: Nepalese.
0: Yeah, the Nepalese. There's a Nepalese family who has lost four members to the same wild elephant. This Nepalese elephant comes after this Nepalese family at every 2.5-3 years. It's been about 12 years. This Nepalese man first lost his mom. She was stomped.
1: Ouch.
0: Yeah.
1: I gotta think. I would hope that one good stomp gets it done. You know, if not, if you're a few stomps, it's gotta be a rough go. I assume one elephant stomp would probably really end it all. But
0: if it was a hard stomp, yeah. If it was just like an elephant walking all over you, I don't know. Maybe it's not, and I hope so, because in 1996, Santa Cherubote was stomped. Now, his father went back to try to avenge his mother every year on a Nepalese elephant excursion, I guess that's what they're called. And he was killed in the Burwa Bazaar by that same elephant.
1: So he went back to get the elephant?
0: He did.
1: Okay.
0: He did. And there is, I guess there's a distinct marking. One, it has a little bit like a ginger hair patch at the top. Mm. But also, it's got like a missing part of its ear. So he found it in the Burwa Bazaar in Mahdi.
1: Okay.
0: And he was like, you know what? You took my wife. I'm taking your life. And the elephant said, nope, got yours. And he choked him with his little snouty.
1: Snouty choke.
0: A snouty choke.
1: Oh, boy.
0: It was a snouty choke at the Burwa Bazaar in Mahdi.
1: Wow. Now, here's the deal. This elephant, by the way, has not just, you know, wiped out, zeroed in on this family, but has killed other people. But this is the, you know, the same family members. It's crazy. This is like a rogue Ellie.
0: This is four people from the same family killed by the same elephant. But you're right. This elephant has been known to kill up to 47 people. So why the hell is this elephant around? Why haven't they killed this thing?
1: Who the hell wants to go near it? You know?
0: Don't you got a gun?
1: I don't know. Is it easy? Are they easy to find? I'm not sure.
0: They're huge!
1: Well, I'm sure there's other elephants is what I'm saying.
0: Yeah, that's true. Yeah. Now listen, obviously his son's wife and their children outlived them. We're talking about two people now of the same family, mother, father, that were killed by an elephant. The son knew he couldn't continue living in the same place. The threat of that wild animal attacking his family associated with him and it's become too great. He took the rest of his family. He crossed the Rapati River. He settled in Jagatpur.

0: Par. And then Jagat Tapar, still in Nepal, though. Somehow that elephant found him.
1: Again, so the elephant is traveling to get him now.
0: The elephant crossed the Rapati.
1: Okay.
0: You can only get to Jagat Tapar if you cross the Rapati.
1: Yeah, a serial killer elephant.
0: Oh, yeah. And guess what? That same elephant found them again.
1: Hmm.
0: And they claimed two more members in quick succession for having it go to Jagat Tapar. Now, unfortunately, the latest murder was on Sunday. You know, this elephant found himself in a state of just total shock when this elephant came walking down the street in Chitwan, I guess a town where they live, and it went after, and this is terrible, his 25-year-old daughter. Got her.
2: Awful. This is just terrible.
0: Why do they keep
1: returning to this area of Nepal?
0: It's a big area. The Rapati River is kind of big if you look at it. Rapti. And then Jagat Tapar. It's J-A-J-A-T-P-U-R.
1: Okay.
0: But here's the thing. After the mom was, you know... Oh, this is the worst part. You know, the elephant obviously violently, you know, trampled the parents of this guy's, this guy. Now they've taken his daughter. The good thing is, he was like, you know, I'm not going to let life do this. I'm going to move to Drop Tinjar. All right? I'm going to move again with my grandson. He's 4. He's full of life. I love them. But the constant terror of the elephant forced them to sell what they had, he told the Kathmandu Post. He believed that the elephant was following them. His grandson, he felt, and him had nowhere else to run. Well, 6 weeks later, they were walking in the Chitwan National Park. And over 23 years past the first strategy, the 4-year-old grandson was trampled
1: by the
0: elephant.
1: I looked into this as we went through the death of that family. Elephants have extraordinary memory, and they can
0: and they
1: can identify and target specific groups who have historically speared, maybe harmed them. Certain smells associated with those people. Sense of human sweat, all kinds of different things. So they have a memory. So if you look like, and your family members all have a distinct look, and you all look alike,
0: or smell
1: or something, they know it, and they're very smart. So if you tried to harm them, they do not, you know, they're not predators of humans. However, they're very intelligent. They're emotional animals, okay? And they can really come after you and get you. So
0: you're telling me that because... in, you know, the late 90s or whatever, Chinchara Bodhi's parents were spearing elephants. That in 2026, the elephant, all right, came across the Chicopati River through the village of Chitwan, killed the daughter, waited 6 more weeks, then went to the Chitwan National Park in Nepal and killed his 4-year-old grandson.
1: Well, elephants, by the way, they can get PTSD, it says. So if they have PTSD,
0: from a certain family,
1: he found the home. The elephant found the home. Yeah.
0: I mean, there was a home. They were supposed to be protected by their home.
1: Yeah. Leave the elephants alone there, okay?
0: Stay away from the chicken.
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0: You know, instead of giving you hope about a 93-year-old man, we can talk about him a little bit later. I kind of want to maybe show you a little bit about maybe where your future is going to go as we approach your birthday here on 105.9 The Mountain, Nashville's Classic Rock. The Rizzo and Jeff Show, you know, we try to keep it real, dog. Oh, my goodness, I'm just turning on all the...
1: How real is that?
0: Oh my goodness gracious. Right. Anywho, so we're trying to keep it real, and keep it real we do. And so what I thought was, I said I would at least present you an elderly man. And I feel like I have the obligation to do that.
1: You're going
0: to
1: present me an elderly man?
0: I did.
1: Thank you. Happy birthday,
0: you're
1: Jeff.
0: You're welcome, Jeff.
1: Yeah, yeah.
0: And he's got to be at least an octogenarian. Maybe not a nonogenarian, but an octogenarian.
1: Okay.
0: So in his 80s. Now, who is this? Anyway, oh, did they hang up?
1: Oh, no, they're there. Oh, they hung up. No.
0: Okay, sorry. No. All right, anywho, here's your octogenarian birthday. You kind of look forward to maybe this happening. Maybe 40 years, you know, something happens.
2: Now we're underway in Oakland Park. Investigators say an elderly man set a car on fire with a woman inside, and they say the two had recently ended a relationship that had lasted several decades. Local 10's Samir Nefsi is following the story for us in Oakland Park. He is live with the latest on the suspect. Samir?
3: And Nicole, investigators say the 84-year-old set the woman he once loved and at one point was living with on fire here in this parking lot at a 7-Eleven. You can have

0: or still see those charred marks there. Now, we can tell you investigators said he doused her car from the dashboard to her.
1: He barbecued her.
2: Franklin Davis
0: wheeled in front of a Broward County judge, his hands and ears still covered with medical gauze, days after he allegedly set his former partner ablaze.
2: You're being charged with premeditated murder, arson, causing bodily harm, and number three, criminal attempt to solicit, conspire, capital felony.
0: Meanwhile, in the 3100 block of Oakland Park at this 7-Eleven, a parking spot remains charred, where the 84-year-old is accused of dousing the interior of his ex-partner's car, then igniting it. Following an argument, the victim telling investigators
1: what did he douse?
0: She believed Davis wanted to burn her up inside the vehicle.
1: No.
3: Do we really get into it in your mid-80s where we're having these brouhahas in a relationship? At 84, I don't care.
1: This isn't a brouhaha.
3: She survived. She got out and survived.
1: So did he, but yeah. he lost his ears.
3: Yeah.
1: Okay, but, you know, he is charred, and so is she. And they have no hair. They have, like, no skin. They're melted. If you've ever seen Chucky, the third one, that's what the guy looks like.
3: Yeah, well,
1: and it's like you're 80-something years old. Why are you doing this? So
3: yeah, I you know, I really don't understand it. At 84, isn't, you know, you just go about your day. Do we get into arguments with ex-girlfriends at 84? It still happens.
1: Well, here, you know, there is a little bit of an ending. Who's on the phone here?
3: It's Andy from Burnsville. Andy, and by the way, that ended their 42-year-long relationship. So,
1: I was going to say there was a little caveat. Yeah. Hello.
4: Hello.
1: Andy from Burnsville. What's going on, man?
4: I'm just calling in to wish Jeff a happy early birthday.
3: And I hope that when I get to 84, and you heard that story there, that my life doesn't turn into such turmoil where I'm lighting significant others on fire, you know?
4: Yeah, me either, because that's crazy.
3: Yeah, right?
4: The heck is the world coming to, you know?
3: Oh. Like, at 84, are you really that emotionally invested to the point where, like, you get so mad that you're lighting somebody on fire? I don't think I would care at 84. I'd just go about my day.
1: Probably not. It's not working down there.
3: Yeah.
1: You know what I mean?
4: But, you know, you said that everybody forgot your birthday was a month early.
1: Yeah.
4: Well, at least you had a birthday, man. This is no lie. I'll be 45 the 15th of this month, and all I've ever had for my birthday is a cake from my parents, and they're dead and gone.
1: Oh, well, Andy, now wait a minute. So somebody calls you.
3: You're really
1: Andy,
3: bringing,
1: first
3: making
1: off,
3: this.
1: I'm really I'm sorry.
3: Sorry
1: Second
3: about
1: Second off, you're the same age as Jeff, and you know that we love you. So maybe call in next week so we can wish
3: you
1: happy birthday. But boy, your birthday really starting off like a piece of crap.
3: I gotta tell you, is this what happens at 45?
1: This is everything about 45.
3: Everything becomes somber. Like, it's right.
1: So wait.
3: Like John calls
1: early, screws up the listener court, then he calls and he gives you, well, you're on this earth. Then we're playing a story about a man who burns his wife alive, who, by the way, I think it ends with, you know, the lady leaving him, but I think it was because he wanted a new girlfriend.
3: And then Andy calls and he says, nobody ever gave me anything for my birthday. I'll be 45 4 days after you. And by the way, my parents are the only one.
1: And they're dead. And that's a
3: passed
1: terrible
3: away.
1: Thing.
3: So he will be sitting alone and having nothing.
1: On the 15th. Should we, like, go halfsies on a pie for the guy?
3: I gotta be honest.
1: I mean, your birthday. You better give up your birthday.
3: I really should have kept my mouth shut.
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10: 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What made Michael Jackson smile? I got to tell you something. We're talking about Mike Jackson's favorite foods, Jeff, because Mike Jackson, he really had a sweet tooth.
11: Yeah, it's quite an eclectic list, and maybe Phil can figure out what's at the top of it.
10: Yeah, Phil, what do you got, my friend?
12: Hey, guys, he's like E.T. He likes Reese's Pieces.
10: Oh, you know what? Reese's Pieces is pretty good. Why Reese's Pieces? Is it just, you know, he enjoyed hanging out with Elliot and watching TV? What was it about him?
12: Yeah, he could hold one on each finger.
11: Okay. All right, Phil. Hang on, Phil.
10: Phil, you freak. Hang on, man.
11: All right.
10: Hello,
11: Dave.
10: Dave, what do we got for Michael Jackson's favorite snack?

0: You know, man, I got to tell you, Hoyt, you've been coming hard and strong lately.
1: I got to tell you.
0: You know what? They're not on the list, but just because you said so, they're going to be.
1: They're going to be.
0: How's that, okay?
1: Thank you, Hoyt.
0: We love you.
1: That's well done.
0: Oh, my goodness. Cream-filled Twinkies, and that's just a start. 828-240-1059. Let's talk Mike Jackson snack foods.
1: And let's talk it now.
2: Hey, where's the cream filling? Now that's the stuff. Hostess.
0: Rebecca, what's going on here? What do you think Michael Jackson's favorite snacks are?
3: Skittles.
0: What do you got?
3: Skittles.
0: Ooh, Skittles. Now, Rebecca, Skittles are a great that would fit, except this was, you know, he was really snacking in the, you know, 80s, early 90s.
1: Yeah, it's kind of, he has a very weird taste. Does that surprise you at all when it comes to snacks?
3: No.
1: Oh, we're right there with you, Rebecca.
0: We're with you, Rebecca. Yeah, no, it's a great guess. You know, Jeff, dare I say, we just got a couple minutes here, maybe another minute. We're getting some interesting texts into the text line, 828-240-1059. What do we got here? Michael Jackson snacks.
1: Yeah, chocolate fudge pudding.
0: Okay, that's good.
1: Was one that came in there. Somebody said jelly beans. By the way, jelly beans came in as well.
0: I got a Facebook message that says Betty Crocker bacon fill.
1: Yeah. Well, I got a text that came in and said Mike and Ike's. Then he wants to play a game. He's Mike and you're Ike.
4: 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The Rizzo and Jeff Show.

0: It is 105.9 The Mountain. Nashville's Classic Rock. There is no Jeff Show. And Jeff, it is a Friday, but you know what? It's not just a Friday. It's a finally frickin' Jeff's birthday Friday.
1: Yeah, yeah. My birthday's tomorrow. I think I might take a ride to Hooters.
0: I think you're doing it to be spiteful because I text you. I was like, hey, let's get some of those delicious Buffalo Wild Wings.
1: Yeah.
0: Let's go out as friends.
1: Yeah.
0: Hang out. And you're like, I'm going to South Carolina.
1: Well, here's the deal. 8 o'clock, that Asheville deal. Yeah. $25, $50. Get you $50 worth of food at Buffalo Wild Wings on Tunnel Road. But,
0: well, speaking of Tunnel Road,
1: Our good buddy Bart. Now, Bart, I want you to tell Rizzo where you're at, who you're with, and what you're doing.
2: Hey, Rizzo. Good morning.
0: How you doing, buddy?
2: I'm good, buddy. I'm here at Waffle House on Long Shoals Road with my good friend Amber. We're getting ready to have a good breakfast. Say hi, Amber.
3: Hey.
2: There you go. Because I got to work in Canton.
1: Oh.
2: At 7 in the morning.
1: Wow.
2: And so.
0: Jeez,
2: so
0: you're up early chowing down,
1: yeah.
0: Huh?
1: I'm
2: trying to keep up with the Joneses here. You guys get up early.
0: Please.
2: Can't beat them, join them.
0: Yeah. That's right. Yeah. That's right. You needed to be there at 3 o'clock.
1: So what's for breakfast at the Waffle House? What are you getting?
2: I think I'm going to do double hash browns and just with onions and hash browns and then 2 eggs over easy. That's going to be my grand slam.
0: You know what? That's a great, now they don't sell the grand, that's a Denny's product, so I would, you know, the Waffle House.
2: My grand slam.
0: Okay, I see.
2: And
0: do you like waffles? I mean, do you get any Belgians or anything? They're in the World Cup.
1: Well,
2: Waffle House, it's not just waffles, just like International House of Pancakes, it's not just pancakes.
1: What is your friend Amber there going to get? Is she going to get a waffle and maybe an apple juice?
3: I love me some pancakes.
2: Oh, okay. She wants pancakes.
0: Flapjacks. Now, wait. You got flappies. What about a drink? Is she going to have a drink? And is she going to have, like, maybe a breakfast dessert, like some powdered frosted flakes?
3: I'm more of a sweet tea kind of girl.
2: Sweet. Hey, good old Southern gal.
1: Yeah. All right.
0: Wow. Bart.
2: Sweet tea.
0: Hey, Bart, I'm so glad to hear when you call because I worry sometimes that you have become, victim of, an unfortunate event, like maybe a train or a bus hit you.
1: We think you're dead.
2: That would be like me to jaywalk in front of a train, wouldn't it?
0: Yeah, it would. Exactly. And we know.

0: I don't want you to be dead, so it's nice that we get these check-ins, okay. And you know,
1: check in
2: more often, okay? You
1: hey,
2: and
1: I got a riddle
3: for you guys.
2: Oh boy,
3: this is the way and Jeff,
2: well, this
3: a
2: is
3: riddle.
2: Fitting.
3: You ready?
0: Yeah.
3: So what is blue, but it's not very heavy?
0: What is blue, but it's not very heavy?
2: A blueberry?
0: Our emotions?
3: You're close. A lot of people say the sky, but that's incorrect. I'll give you one more guess.
0: Blue, but not very heavy. What was it? The Lindbergh baby.
3: No, good guess, though. It's
2: really?
3: It's
2: that guess
3: sucked.
2: What is it?
3: Light blue.

0: came out of not only his favorite foods, but his favorite snacks. And I wanted to focus on the snacks because, of course, Michael Jackson snacks. They're just great. He loved fried chicken, yes. He loved macaroni and cheese. People caught about that. He even loved Mexican food. But he had, and I'm going to read it, a secret sweet tooth. Despite his disciplined stage persona, Michael harbored a notable sweet tooth. His tour riders often included requests for specific candy varieties, from a couple of these that are on the list to gummy bears. He liked gummy bears. Personal assistants frequently mentioned his fondness for this indulgence. A quick treat offered a rare glimpse into the whimsical ways of Michael Jackson.
1: Wow. Yeah, I got to tell you, okay, well, people, we're texting it here. Cheese pizza and Pepsi from Macaulay Culkin.
2: just like in Home Alone. Just like in Home Alone.
0: Guys, these okay. are snacks for real.
1: All right. Sunny Delight. and Trix cereal.
0: Trick chicken.
1: Trix, yeah.
0: All right, well, here's one. All right, so one of his favorite snacks, Michael Jackson's favorite snacks, was on all of his riders, was made famous by a comedian in the 1980s.
3: These creamy, cool treats were the ultimate summer indulgence in the 80s. Blending the rich flavors of chocolate and vanilla in a unique frozen pudding texture. Each pop came wrapped in bright packaging, almost calling out to be chosen as the perfect snack after a long day of playing outside. Unlike any other frozen dessert at the time, Jell-O pudding pops had a smooth, almost custard-like consistency that was irresistibly satisfying. The flavors were simple, but that was all they needed. Chocolate for those who wanted something rich, vanilla for the purists, and even a swirl option for the best of both worlds. There was something about that creamy texture that made each bite melt perfectly, and no one cared if they ended up with pudding smudged around their mouths.
0: I mean, I it's a good snack. Everyone loved the Jell-O pudding pop.
1: They were good.
0: Weren't they good?
1: Yeah, they were. So
0: who do we got on
1: Corey.
0: The Corey, Michael Jackson snack. What do you got?
4: All right, guys. I'm going to throw this out there. I'm going to say Runtz.

0: Runts. Runts.
1: Now think about that.
2: He might have preferred the banana ones, but not sure.
0: Okay. No, nobody is. Nobody is. Yeah,
1: nobody is. It's a mystery, but the runts enjoyed. Yeah. And for the that was smart. See, that was a smart joke.
0: I like that.
1: That was a good one. Hang on, Corey. We'll get your number. His next one here, I thought this was pretty interesting.
3: Keebler Magic Middles weren't your average cookies. They were a delightful surprise in every bite. On the outside, they looked like regular shortbread cookies, but biting into one revealed a hidden pocket of creamy chocolate or caramel filling that took these treats to another level. The combination of a crumbly, buttery exterior and a gooey, rich center made Magic Middles unforgettable.
1: Gooey Magic Centers. Mm. That seems to be some of the things he likes. Jell-O pudding pops, some of these Keebler cookies.
0: He does, yeah.
1: Let's go on here. And then again, we'll take more of your calls, but I want to give you some of the ideas so you know where we're going here.
3: It wasn't just a drink. It was an experience. Packaged in colorful plastic bottles with twist-off tops, Squeeze It made drinking juice fun. Each bottle was designed to be, well, squeezed, making it feel like a hands-on, interactive snack rather than just a regular juice.
1: I didn't know he liked Squeeze. They were great. Do you remember them from the 80s? They even made squeezes into the 90s.
0: You just don't want to squeeze them too hard.
1: You don't know. Yeah. Easy. Yeah. We'll give you one more, and then we'll take some more of your call. 828-240-1059. We have some people on the phone here already, but here's one more.
3: Carnation breakfast bars were the original on-the-go breakfast before granola bars took over. They were marketed as a quick, nutritious breakfast option, and for kids in the 80s, they felt like a treat you could eat on a busy school morning without needing a sit-down meal. Each bar was packed with chocolate and had a slightly gritty texture from oats and other grains, making it feel like a cross between a candy bar and an energy bar. Wrapped in foil, these bars had flavors like chocolate chip and peanut butter.
0: Okay.
1: All right.
0: Trying to stay regular, are we, Michael?
1: Well, listen, it's just halfway there. We got a couple more calls in. Up to you. 828-240-1059. We're talking about Michael Jackson's favorite snack. Right now, we have Jell-O Pudding Pops.
0: Right.
1: We have Keebler Creamy Middles. All right. We have Squeeze-ems. All right, the juice drink, and then, of course, Carnation Breakfast starts. John, what do you think here? Michael Jackson's favorite snack.
4: Dude, I totally got this, because I remember the meme where he's shoveling popcorn in his mouth. It's popcorn.
1: Ooh. Yeah. Oh, you're so close. It's not popcorn. It's not. I'll tell you what. To give it, I'll say it's a kind of chocolate candy that is no longer made.
4: Wow.
0: Yeah.
4: Mm-hmm. Dang.
1: Yeah, well, Cooper? Don't worry. Listen, you trust me on this, okay? I got it here. Do me a favor. Hang on for just one second. And what we're going to do, Jeff, we're going to be running down the list here of some of his snacks are. Maybe get some more people to guess. 828-240-1059.

0: It was 105.9 The Mountain, Nashville's Classic Rock, the Rizzo and Jeff Show. A lot of great text calls coming in here. And Jeff, you have a Facebook message, and this Facebook message is spectacular. Why don't you read it for me?
1: Somebody sent a picture in to the 105.9 The Mountain Facebook. Gerald sent in a picture, and he says, "I got it. Hostess Ding Dongs."
0: It wasn't hostess, people. All right, the next one here in the, smorgasbord is something you push up.
2: Came equipped with something akin to a built-in plunger, which was used to push the sherbet up. And they were yabba-dabba delicious, by which we mean they were bedazzled with Flintstones characters. Flintstones push-ups seemed to disappear from the shelves at the end of the decade. But in reality, Nestle had simply ended its branding deal with the cartoon's producers.
0: Now, that doesn't mean that push-up pops and, again, Michael Jackson's delicious sweet tooth for them. Ever ended. Now we're down to the final ones.
1: Yeah, these are, you know, Michael Jackson's favorite snacks. People know the meal that he enjoyed, but his snacks are very different. He has quite the sweet tooth. It's, you know, and people have been coming up with great answers.
0: Yeah.
1: You got to put yourself at Neverland Ranch, all right? Just imagine you're there. You're hanging out on the merry-go-round with Michael.
0: Mm-hmm.
1: And he says, it's snack time.
3: It's snack time. What do you want to eat?
1: All right, I'll bring the snacks out. What's coming out on the snack tray?
0: Yeah, I mean, you know, there was a good six of them, and, you know, went through half of them, took a lot of calls, and, you know, I said, all right, let's go through his top three. This is his third favorite one. The first one, hopefully you guys, you know, will understand, because he liked to stay in shape for his tour.
4: Giggles cookies were the snack that added a little extra fun to every bite. These sandwich cookies, similar in structure to Oreos, had playful faces on them that smiled back at you, making snack time feel a bit like a comedy show. Each cookie had a crunchy exterior, and inside there was a double layer of creamy filling. Mm-hmm. One side vanilla, the other chocolate.
0: Oh.
1: I remember Giggles.
0: I remember Giggles, too, and I forgot how good they were.
1: Yeah.
0: You know, you have the creamy center, and then you have the chocolate, you have the vanilla, but it's, you know what, no matter what is happening around a Giggle, it's always smiling.
1: It's always smiling.
0: It's always smiling.
1: They finally came out eventually with a peanut butter one. That was towards the end of their run, but
0: why did they have
1: sales were going down, I think, and then you know, it was time for a little peanut butter to spruce it up, but then down they went. So, and Giggles cookies, which have smiley faces, makes so much sense for him, doesn't it?
0: Yeah, Giggles do. And this next one does here too, and I can't believe that not one person texted, called, Facebooked, any of, especially this one. I mean, this
1: one.
0: You
1: feel let down?
0: I feel let down by the top two. I didn't think anyone would get number one.
1: All right.
0: But I thought somebody would have the, I don't know, wherewithal to go with.
4: Dunkaroos were more than just a snack. They were a whole experience packed into a little plastic container. Opening up a pack meant you were in for a treat. A handful of crunchy mini cookies on one side and a sweet creamy frosting on the other. The best part? You were the boss of how much frosting went on each cookie.
0: Right.
4: Some would dunk just a bit, while others would load up each cookie with as much frosting as possible. And let's be honest, the classic vanilla and rainbow sprinkle frosting was a fan favorite.
0: How no one called with Dunkaroos or even texted with Dunkaroos? I mean, anything with Dunkaroos, Jeff, to me is just...
1: What a letdown, Asheville.
0: Hasn't that been a letdown to you?
1: Yeah. How did Dunkaroos not hit? We took you to Neverland Ranch. Obviously, your mind didn't want to go there.
0: Yeah, maybe you didn't want to...
1: Yeah.
0: Maybe your minds were a little afraid.
1: Yeah.
0: Maybe it was askewed. Yeah. I don't know. But here we go. So... What it said at the outset was that, you know, he had a very disciplined on-stage persona.
1: Mm-hmm.
0: And so, obviously,

0: Obviously, Michael Jackson was, I mean, was the epitome of anything but fat, right?
1: Right.
0: But he ate a lot of, you know, things that had a lot of calories. So he needed to diet. He actually found, and this was very big through the 80s, a diet candy that was rich. It was creamy. It helped give you, you know, it helped keep your figure. It helped keep your svelte figure, but also had different ooey gooey tastes, different textures, different flavors. And again, ladies and gentlemen, Michael Jackson's number one favorite snack.
2: Candy. And I'm not gaining weight. I'm losing weight deliciously with the aid of AIDS. The AIDS diet plan really works.
3: AIDS candy contains a safe and effective appetite suppressant when used as directed.
0: Now, he took this candy as an appetite suppressant, and you can look this up in this news story. This appetite suppressant
1: candy. Everybody was eating it.
0: Everyone at the time.
1: Yeah.
0: But you think about it, Dunkaroos, all this stuff makes sense. But then on top of all that, he just then eats a bunch of appetite suppressants. So it was like speed. I think they took it off the market because it was speed.
1: Yeah, he was pretty hooked. But the fact that a total sweet tooth of all things. So it was KFC popcorn were the savory.
0: They were the savory.
1: And the rest of it was just nothing but a sweet tooth bonanza for him.
0: I mean, I think my favorite one that wasn't on the list, I mean, somebody enjoyed the ho-hos, where's the cream filling? I mean, there was just so many.
1: Yeah.
0: So, you know, listen, just wanted to kind of educate you today, kind of have a conversation, say hey, and, you know, that's it.
1: We wanted to take you to Neverland. Okay.
0: Hope you enjoyed it. All right.
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0: Lagniest.
1: That's what they call me. Regularly.
0: If you're not or don't know what that is a rare form of arousal and atypical sexual interest. A person experiences regular arousal from floral and fauna. This can involve attraction to the physical fragrance, texture, or symbolic association of flowers. Ladies and gentlemen, coming up in about 3 minutes after the Pretenders, we are going to meet a real life, and again, it's Antholagniest. Okay, an antholagniast, and this woman is hot to trot. I mean, these stems must be in places that you don't want to say.
1: Well, first things first, if you can't tell already, this is 105.9 The Mountain, okay? And this is the Rizzo and Jeff show.
0: Yes, it's Asheville's classic rock as well.
1: And it is hours away from my birthday. Okay.
0: Well, I was gonna get to that.
1: I just wanted to put that out there.
0: Well, we were gonna.
1: I wanted to do that
0: a little bit later because last time we did this yesterday, and at this time it got sad, and then Michael Jackson Snacks had to save it. So if we did it later, I thought maybe we would have happier people for your birthday.
1: Listen.
0: We had a guy call and say that he sits at home and cries with a cake. Is that what you want to do today?
1: No.
0: Crying with a cake?
1: No, my plan is just to go eat Hooters. I'll be crying after that, but, you know.
0: Right, it'll hurt.
1: Yeah.
0: All right, so we'll tell you what this woman did. Coming up on 105.9 The Mountain, Nashville's Classic Rock.

0: We're going to be talking about an antholagnist, not to be confused with a dendrophiliac. 25.9 The Mountain, Nashville's Classic Rock, the Rizzo and Jeff Show.
1: Everybody regularly gets those tossed up.
0: Well, listen, I get them confused. If you're a dendro, you like trees. All right? You like giving the trees the old hump and dump. All right? But if you're an anthro, all right, you love you some flowers.
1: Okay.
0: The reason that we're talking about that, Jeff, is, you know, there was this woman, and she decided that it would be a good idea, it was on surveillance, to show up at a mall, dig up all the plants, drive away, never to be seen from or heard from again, and police have concluded there's only one reason, and it's because she must really love those flowers, if you know what I'm saying.
1: Oh, I'm picking up what you're putting down. Nothing like some wet soil. Nothing like it.
0: What about them root systems?
1: Well, did you ever think that maybe that this woman really has a real love for the plants? And when she went to a mall, which, you know, a lot of people don't frequent as often, maybe the plants just weren't getting the love and care and passion they deserve. I mean, you're a plant lover.
0: I love plants. Listen, I got an orchid. His name is Samuel. I love him to death. Literally, I brought him back from the dead. I paid like $110. But I know I'm not an anthro because I know that, you know, my personal private love, that flower is a symbol of. I wouldn't say, hey, Samuel, come to the bed with me. Nice. And I wouldn't, you know, be in a towel and start sniffing it.
1: Okay.
0: Right? Now, again, a dendro, they might. Now, I want you to hear this. Tell me if you think that you could ever maybe, I don't know, do what this woman did.
2: The antique mall say they have a repeat theft problem.
3: Inside, classic one-of-a-kind items, but the theft, it's happening outside. KCTV5's Morgan Rydell is live in front of the shop. Morgan, what's going on out there?
1: What's up?
4: Well,
1: what is
4: the scene of the crime? It's these planters right here. You can see these petunias. They are strong. But in each of these, there was a 2-foot coleus plant. And they are now gone, as you can see. And it's all caught on camera.
0: Wow.
4: Take a look at this surveillance video from early Sunday morning. You can see a woman pull up in front of Shawnee Antique Mall.

0: and dig up the plant.
1: Police say they're looking for her in connection to this case.
0: It's not an expensive crime, but bizarre enough that it's all anyone there can talk about today.
2: And we had four of them.
0: Jackson Nigels is the employee who's been leading the charge on the flower additions.
2: It started when I was at Sharmish Northwest. We buy them from the plant sale, and they are some of the best flowers we've ever gotten.
0: With his own cash in hand and a love for nature.
2: Senior year, it was called environmental education, and we got to grow the plants from just seeds and propagate them and all that kind of fun stuff.
3: Now, see, he's a dendro.
4: I gotta tell you.
3: He's a dendro.
4: Sounds like a real friggin' blast, dude.
3: Well, listen, this is his project. All it's right. his love.
4: So
3: it's
4: the
3: what
4: guy,
3: he wants.
4: So he just gets seeds, plants, and then sits and crosses his legs and watches him grow. That's his love.
3: That's his love. Okay. Because again, if you think about it, the Cosliest flowers or however it's pronounced. The point is that this woman was wrong. She dries up. She takes something that's not hers. All right. He's like, you know what, man? You couldn't steal the money at the register. You couldn't pull a gun. You couldn't walk out with merchandise like our friend Lucky. You couldn't do any of that. You had to dig up the bulbs.
4: Yeah.
3: And let me tell you, Jeff, have you ever dug a bulb?
4: You know, I've
3: dug a bulb.
4: Gotta tell you, I'm not a big plant cat, okay? Plants just aren't my thing.
3: Why aren't they your thing?
4: I'm sure people love plants. There's nothing wrong with that. People have gardens. But I gotta tell you, between that guy and her, we are dealing with a couple of plant perverts, man. I gotta tell you.
3: Well,
4: it's really uncomfortable. He's uncomfortable. Imagine hanging with that dude around the holidays. What have you been up to, man?
3: I've been playing with my plants.
4: Oh, tell me more about your plants, man.
3: Well, you know what? Here's the thing. He's completely pale and has bright blonde hair. Hold on.
0: He knew the work he needed to put in to keep these planters flourishing.
2: We water them at least once every day. We feed them with new fertilizer.
3: Oh.
0: But this isn't the first time flowers went missing. And he thought he was ready this year. Last summer.
3: By the way, just so you know, she did say this is not the first time his flowers went missing. He bought a surveillance camera that's motion detected to find the quote unquote culprit of the person stealing his in the pot flowers.
4: Yeah.
0: First step.
3: Oh, go ahead.
4: Yeah. We got the story, Rizzo. Okay.
3: I got to be honest with you. He really ends with a real.
4: We got a dude.
3: We got a dude here
4: whose life, okay, is planting plants at a shopping mall. I mean,
3: what about the lady?
4: What about her? Who cares? I'm more focused on him.
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11: Partly sunny today. Look for highs in the mid, maybe a couple stray upper 80s. We will have a chance for a few showers and thunderstorms today as well. That chance is going to be with us into the evening with a few showers still possible overnight, mostly cloudy. Look for lows in the mid to upper 60s. Scattered showers and thunderstorms are going to be around on Saturday. Otherwise, variable cloud cover, high temperatures in the low to mid 80s. Sunday features another rain chance and high temperatures in the lower 80s. That's your 7 weather forecast. I'm meteorologist Dan Bickford.
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0: happens in Omaha. It's 105.9 The Mountain, Nashville's Classic Rock, the Rizzo and Jeff Show. Jeff, we're going to be talking about things that are popping in Omaha, Nebraska. Now, Omaha, Nebraska's...
1: What? It's all right, I guess.
0: I mean, what's the biggest thing from Omaha, Nebraska for you?
1: I don't know. Is there a college there? Is it the University of Omaha?
0: I don't think. Maybe
1: Steaks. Omaha Steaks.
0: Oh, the Omaha Steaks. I wonder. Are Omaha's? I don't think they're there. I think they're in like Montana. I think when I got them, they shipped from like, I'm gonna say like Idaho or something crazy like that. I was like, these aren't even from Omaha.
1: You got them?
0: I did.
1: How are they?
0: They were actually really, really good.
1: Yeah.
0: But you have to. You can't get the family of value budget. No. Just shut up and get the steaks. Just get the steaks.
1: Yeah, I don't know too much. I know in looking at it, it's the global headquarters for Warren Buffett's Berkshire Hathaway. So.
0: Oh, that's right. What? Buffy lives there.
1: So he lives there, and he eats McDonald's every day and drives. What does he drive? Is it some like...
0: It's like a. It's sort of like my Park Ave. It's like something, you know what I mean?
1: I'm so curious about it. It's a 2014 Cadillac XTS. Didn't you have that?
0: I had the exact car. And by the way, it was destroyed in Harry.

0: Hurricane Helene, thanks a lot. Do you think Warren would give me another one?
1: He's got, okay, this is what he drives. He's got the 2014 one I told you, the 2006 Cadillac DTS, and he drives around in a 2001 Lincoln Town Car.
0: The Lincoln Town Car is nice.
1: So he's got, there's some quality rides there, Warren.
0: Really?
1: Yeah.
0: Well, I'll tell you what, and again, there's a reason we're talking about Omaha. I have no fear. Yeah. It has to do with Wild Aunt Amelia. But for me, and I know, and 828-240-1059, shoot us a text, give us a call, and or, you know, Facebook, it doesn't matter. But I bet you when I said that, everybody and their mom or their dad, whoever they're with, thought of this.

0: Come on, baby. I'm gonna get your money back at the door. Yeah! Counting Crows, Omaha. The lead singer's from Omaha.
1: Yeah, okay. So, you know, you really like that Counting Crows song, don't you?
0: Know,
1: why do you like Omaha so much?
0: Do you want to know why? I'm glad you asked. Okay. I'm glad you asked. There are two Counting Crows songs that I like very much. One is Omaha, and the other one is, because he goes, na-na-na, got the New Amsterdam.
1: Right.
0: Anyway, Omaha is a song that never got hot. It never sexed up the airwaves in the 90s like the other ones did. What it does do, though, is it tells you about life. And what do I mean? Okay, so obviously, you know, we know the chorus. So start threading the needle and brush past the shuttle that slides through that cold, cold room. Right? You know, turning the world across the wire, roll a new life over in the middle of the night. There's an old man threading his toes through the bucket of rain, Warren Buffett. Hey, mister, if you want to walk on water, walk all over me, huh?

0: here's the deal with Omaha, the song, okay? It never charted on the Billboard Hot 100, but it had limited impact and peaked at number 85 on the ARIA charts in Australia. So, made it to number 85 in Australia.
1: 85?
0: Yeah.
1: Do you get anything for that? What's 85 in Australia? Like 4,000 listens?
0: Yeah, probably about that. A big nothing burger, okay?
1: What were we talking about? Oh, yeah, zebras. Here's the thing. There's zebras in Omaha. But anyway, enjoy your County Crows, ladies and gentlemen.
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0: It's time for What Are You Up To, You Bunch of Pencils? Here's Johnny.
1: Johnny, you got to be jamming out.
2: Yeah, Thunderbird. Oh, it's all right.
1: Yeah, so you going to Charlotte?
2: Me and my buddy Mark. We're going in tomorrow. We're going to head out.
3: When are you leaving? Aren't they having like a, there's like a pop-up, I think, that they're having or something. I saw.
2: Time we're going to leave like at noon or something, or 10. Yeah. We're going down all day.
3: Yeah. You're really going to spend the day doing it, huh?
1: Yeah. So are you staying over, though, John? That's a late concert.
2: No, man. I'm driving back, man. I'm coming home. I'm going back to God's country.
1: You're going to Clyde? You're going to Clyde from friggin' Charlotte. You're going to Clyde?
2: You better believe I am, buddy. I told him.
3: Well, turn your radio down.
1: Johnny, hold on. Turn your radio down for a second, buddy. Hold on. Give him a second.
3: Now, Johnny, do you know that they're doing these little pop-up things where you can get exclusive merchandise for AC/DC?
1: Yeah.
3: And at the Charlotte Beer Garden that they have there, and I think it's from like 11 to like 9 or something on Saturday. If you go, exclusive AC/DC stuff that you can buy at the Charlotte Beer Garden before the show.
2: All right, can I look that up on something, the Charlotte?
1: Yes.
2: Beer garden or something?
3: I'll text. You know what?
1: Yeah,
3: I'll text
1: we'll
3: it to
1: text
3: you, Johnny,
1: you.
3: So you can go over there and check that out. Yeah, so something to do if you head up there a little early.
2: Me,

0: Yeah,
1: you text, man, and I'll do a video and send it in there for y'all on Monday.
0: That would be really cool because they have, you know, they like Jeff said, this pop up thing. There's like shirts that are only for Charlotte that are there, or different, like, you know, but there's all kinds of stuff. So it's like really, really, really cool.
2: Yeah, stuff you couldn't get anywhere
0: you
2: else.
0: You can't get anywhere else, and it's from the band. So I think that's going to be cool.
1: It'll be cool. We're going to be awesome. My buddy's called me all week long, man.
0: Really?
1: Last night he called me, son. He's ready to roll.
0: Where are you sitting? Where are you sitting? What section?
1: All right, so we're down on the floor, section in something about three rows back.
0: Wow.
1: Somewhere down yonder. You know, I mean, we're on the main floor, I guess, you know, where the 20-yard line is or something. Yeah.
2: So it's not, you're not like up in the 500 level or something, you know.
1: No, we're not in nosebleed seats. I can't do that. I mean, if I'm going to go and enjoy, you know, because you only do it, what, once or twice ever in your life. So.
2: Right. And you don't know how long they have.
0: And, right. And God forbid, Bonnie Tyler just passed yesterday. She was young, you know what I mean? So God forbid something happens, you know?
1: Oh, yeah. Well, you know, it does happen. Things happen. It's going to happen. You know, we ain't got no control over that much. Unless you're an absolute idiot, okay?
0: Well, so, that's true. So, so are you leaving early? Are you dipping out of work? Or are we still doing our meat
2: track? It's Saturday. Tomorrow's Saturday.
0: Yeah, but
1: we're
0: Go ahead.
1: I'm taking off tomorrow, yeah. Uh-huh.
0: Well, no, I'm saying is Mead Tractor's sale, okay, is that going to be impeded by your distraction?
2: Yeah.
1: Oh, no, I got good people. I got good people, man. I mean, I got great people over our store, man, selling and doing parts, serves, everything. I got them right there where they need to be.
2: We hear you on there. We hear that old Johnny Jones.
0: We hear Johnny Jones over there.
1: Yep. Yeah. I heard it yesterday about this same time, yesterday after, you know, about the same time. Yep.
0: Yeah,
1: so
0: just
1: in,
0: about,
1: good.
0: I think you got
1: I'm
0: one.
1: I'm ready to roll.
0: Oh.
1: Man, I'm fired up. I'm already sweating. I mean, I'm already sweating.
0: Oh, my goodness.
2: Know, I don't think your friend wants to smell you the whole ride.
0: Well, listen,
2: so.
0: Just put on deodorant, all right?
1: Hey, boys. Hey, Liz, appreciate y'all, and I will send you a video of me and old Mark down yonder.
2: Oh, it's Mark. Okay. All right.
1: In Charlotte. And you have a good birthday tomorrow, buddy. Okay. I hope you enjoy it.
2: You know where I'm going?
1: Have a good time.
2: You know where I'm going, Johnny? I'm going down to Greenville. I'm going to Hooters.
1: Well, we went to Top Golf years ago, me and a buddy and I, Dawn, Queen and all, and her sister, we went to Top Golf, and we left there probably about 10, you know, and we said, let's swing by Hooters over yonder.
0: Mm.
1: Well, I'm just here to tell you, they must have the midnight shift going, because it wasn't straight, okay? So, good luck.
0: Don't tell him that. He's already worried about it, Johnny.
3: Don't do that.
0: But listen, we love you, man. We appreciate you. And do me a favor, if you do not hear from us, because we get busy with the show and forget, text us, and then we'll make sure that we tell you exactly where you can go to get that stuff, because that would be really cool.
2: I just sent him the link, so where
0: did
2: you can go. Yeah, I just sent it to him, so you can go get it. Yeah, it's pretty cool. They're doing it in select cities and stuff, and Charlotte's one of them where it's just like a, you know, just like certain items that you'll never, one of a kind exclusive AC/DC items. So
0: here's the thing, and I'm not gonna lie, and look, I'll throw it to the people, because and I know people don't like to upset Johnny, and that's why I never bring this up. So I just want to bring up Brian Johnson just for a moment. He's got to be, but I'm gonna Google it in a second, but 80, the lead singer of AC/DC, right? Okay. The lead singer of AC/DC.
2: You think he's that old? 78.
0: Yeah, he's pretty darn.
2: He's 78.
0: Yeah, he's up
2: That's good. 78. That's a good run.
0: He wears schoolboy clothes. Okay. Now, I don't mean to disparage. I love AC/DC. I think they got some banging hits. Thunderstruck's good. Money Talks is good. I mean, there's even some more obscure ones that I like. Like it's called Big Balls, about like actually going to ballrooms. Like my balls are always bouncing. So it's a great song. But God, when do you give up the schoolboy? Jeff, you got a schoolboy outfit, right? And the Rizzo and Jeff show is built on the image of me and you standing in front of like a camera with schoolboy outfits. When do we give that up?
2: Well,
0: you're turning 45.
2: I am, yeah.
0: We'll talk about your birthday coming up. I mean, are you

0: son?
1: Well, you got to understand. I don't think that you understand, okay? He's 5 foot five, okay? And that's on a good day. It's Brian Johnson. Yeah. So he never, so he's able, to, you know, only so many clothes you can wear, you know?
0: So schoolboy knickers from the, you know, 1940s are one of them?
1: Look.
0: I mean, where do you buy them? Yeah. Tell me where you buy that outfit.
1: Kids R Us.
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0: Now, I love AC/DC, but you know what I love more? Honesty. I love good mechanics, and I love seeing when my check engine light comes on, knowing that I got a place to go. And that's all we're trying to help you do. You know, listen, Curtis High Tech Auto Service Center in Asheville, they believe in honest, good work, service you can trust, and they've been in business, Jeff, for 30 years. So it's not like they opened like 2 years ago and they're like, we're the best. No, they've been doing it for 30 years because they do something right. So if you're tired of being haggled, you're tired of being upsold, you're tired of wondering, you know, when you're going for an oil change, you know, did you need an engine drop?
1: Right.
0: Okay, cut the BS, fix the dang car. Curtis High Tech, why do you think it takes a while to get in? So get watch what your check engine light's doing. Give them a call now. We'll tell you about that in a second. And again, read the reviews, people. Yeah. They're like popping up every day.
1: Every day. They love it. Look, we posted a video on the 105.9 The Mountain Facebook page, and it was about 5 in the morning. And we said, do you want to get stuck on Patton Ave at 5 a.m.?
0: Oh, boy.
1: And a woman named Jen wrote, she said, I actually have an appointment with them tomorrow.
0: And you, I don't know if she responded back yet, but I was like, did you hear from us?
1: Yeah, and look, here's the deal. The honest truth, really, about the check engine light, it's kind of like a warning when you see it come on.
0: Yeah.
1: And they're letting you know, all right, this could potentially become an issue. The more you drive it, the worse that it gets. It really is the truth, okay? And at Curtis High Tech, we all see that check engine light come on, your heart drops, and you go, damn, really? Do I need this right now? Well, guess what? At Curtis High Tech, look, they're not going to haggle you, not going to upsell you, not going to leave you wondering, is the car fixed right when you pull into Curtis High Tech right there at 1670 Tunnel Road? You drop the car. They talk to you through text, right? So we're not on phone calls all the time. Who talks on the phone anymore, really, right? So you text. And look, they've been voted and winners of Best of Asheville, Best of WNC, and Best of Carfax multiple years in a row. You want your car fixed right. We all do the first time, so we're not running back to the mechanic a million times. Curtis High Tech, they're the ones to take care of you, okay?
0: Right, and listen, here's the thing. 298-1428. Remember that number. Write it down. 298-1428. There you can call. You can text. You get a hold of Brittany, or like Jeff said, go to 1670 Tunnel Road. Or if you're on I-40, right? You know, everybody knows 40. Get off exit 55. Bam. Make a left. Head to Tunnel Road there. It's about a mile on the right-hand side. Curtis High Tech. They got honest work. No hassle. No haggling. No upselling. Just a good car. Honest mechanic. Fixed right. And when you get there, make sure you tell them that you heard about it on the Rizzo and Jeff Show.
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0: chance is going to be with us into the evening with a few showers still possible overnight. Mostly cloudy. Look for lows in the mid to upper 60s. Scattered showers and thunderstorms are going to be around on Saturday. Otherwise, variable cloud cover. High temperatures in the low to mid 80s. Sunday features another rain chance and high temperatures in the lower 80s. That's your 7 weather forecast. I'm meteorologist Dan Bickford.
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0: It is 105.9 The Mount Nashville's Classic Rock, the Rizzo and Jeff Show. And we are just about, shall I say, 4 minutes and 23 seconds away from the JNN.
1: Well, I got to tell you, you are one timely fella.
0: Yeah, I'm a timely Tim.
1: You are known for being timely.
0: And we still have a lot, so I'd like to know what's coming up in the JNN. After the JNN, we're going to talk about what have you done in a past life to have something particular happen to you. And then I want to maybe kind of begin to celebrate Jeff's birthday. Jeff loves songs. Uh-huh. He likes to play around and be silly. So anything we can do to make his birthday here today.
1: What the hell are you talking about? I like songs and I like to play around and be silly.
0: Jeff, you heard what I said. And so if you want to help that cause, then so be it. 828-240-1059. We're going to play around, be silly, and do songs for Jeff's birthday.
1: I got to tell you, Rizzo, you should have hit snooze today, okay? When that alarm went off, buddy, all right?
0: All right, JNN's coming up next, okay?
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2: Iran,
3: supposedly, according to Israel, has shared intelligence warning that Iran has plotted a new assassination of President Trump. Okay. This is according to the Wall Street Journal. They're saying that Israeli intelligence has deep information indicating Iran had developed a fresh plan to wipe out 4/7. Okay. So this, of course, would mark a huge escalation in this war.
0: You think?
3: And, I think that, he's not going to be too happy about that. He said they want to take out, as Trump said, they want to take out the U.S. leader, me. I'm on whatever list. I saw this morning I'm on every single one of their lists. And so far, I guess I've been a bit lucky.

0: but maybe that doesn't last very long. These are evil, sick people, and we have to root out that cancer, he says. So it looks like, you know, whatever peace talks or anything of that nature are just about finished there. So,
1: well, my question, well, it also sounds like he's personally at peace, but I mean, it doesn't make sense why you would publicly or even leak it through different sources.
0: Israel found out about it.
1: Yeah,
0: and that was
1: okay.
0: The thing.
1: Why would you want people? Why wouldn't you call the White House and just?
0: I'm sure they did.
1: Just be like, hey, real quick on DL. These people are trying to kill you. This is where they're
0: at. Sure they
1: did. You know what I mean?
0: Well, the Wall Street Journal found out, but you know, so it's you know, people. It's too many people in government. People talk. You know what I mean?
1: Oh, my God. Oh, God. Everybody. Nobody shuts up. And then the worst part is that, what do they say? In government, secrets are no fun unless they are shared amongst everyone.
0: Mm, all right. That's a good one.
1: Okay.
0: UNC Health has announced and made it official that they are purchasing the Westgate Shopping Center. The questions still remain why the site was chosen, what the future is going to be. A lot of the people that are there that have businesses there do not know what is going to happen. They said that I know a lot of places out there still have leases for a while. It'll probably be a few years. So they're kind of running the businesses over that way, whether it's the UPS store or the market over there, whatever it may be, that they're saying that they're still kind of up in the air. For now, they're focusing on serving the customers until they have a plan. The plan is for a new 92-bed hospital that they're going to put in there. So imagine, you know, you have it and you're not sure what's going on. So they said the owner of Plato's Closet says, I know that the long-term plan sounds like there will be a hospital built in the area. I don't know if that means the current building will be taken down. I have no idea what's going to happen in the future. So it was purchased. So people that own all those businesses, they don't know what is going to happen. So they're kind of just said, I'd be selling that puppy and rolling.
1: Well, don't you just love when a plan comes together and nobody communicates at all? I mean, there is no communication between the city, all parties. There's no communication.
0: Yeah. Communication's a good thing.
1: What says a communication? Yes, it is. Breakdown.
0: Yeah.
1: So, all right, everybody. Well.
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1: Coming up next, we're going to be celebrating Jeff's birthday. But before we do, there is something that you must learn about every citizen in the United States. And we're going to talk about that coming up.
0: Oh, yeah. Every single one, huh?
1: Almost. Yeah, almost. Yes. Right.
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1: All right, it is the first look. First looks are everything all the time.
0: Oh, my.
1: All right, let's take a peek. Nothing looking too bad. It is Friday. Nashville, which means smooth driving. Fletcher, on your way to Nashville, no delays from the airport. You're looking at 22 minutes coming on in from Candler, 17 minutes on the ride in, and coming in Nashville from Weaverville. Give yourself about 14 minutes.
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3: Partly sunny today. Look for highs in the mid, maybe a couple stray upper 80s. We will have a chance for a few showers and thunderstorms today as well. That chance is going to be with us into the evening with a few showers still possible overnight, mostly cloudy. Look for lows in the mid to upper 60s. Scattered showers and thunderstorms are going to be around on Saturday. Otherwise, variable cloud cover, high temperatures in the low to mid 80s. Sunday features another rain chance and high temperatures in the lower 80s. That's your 7 weather forecast. I'm meteorologist Dan Bickford.
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0: Hey, Jeff, you hear this?
1: Oh, I hear it, yeah.
0: It's John Bon Jovi.
1: John Bond, yeah.
0: Coming up, we're going to talk John Bond. John Bond's in the news.
1: He is. And we got a little game we're going to play that involves John Bon Jovi. Okay?
0: Coming up. Don't
1: you hear that?

0: Is she married? Is she single? Or is she in a relationship? 828-240-1059 if you want tickets to go see Bryan Adams. Jeff, we're playing this game because there is a news story that is important. And so we were going to talk about this important news story. And for those of you who don't know what this news story is, everyone's heard about it, so yeah. I don't think there is anyone who doesn't know, but the skyscraper in Manhattan that's unstable, where they're evacuating people, all kinds of stuff that could fall down, that's a really big story.
1: Yeah, there's a skyscraper in Manhattan that's under construction, and, you know, it's, well, not under construction, they're just fixing it, doing all kinds of things, and there's people staying in it.
0: Yeah.
1: And the building is beginning to lean, and they said to everybody, you gotta get out. So you're going to hear from this woman, and that's crazy, but you're going to hear from this woman who had to sleep on the streets of New York. That's not a good thing, but she did because she had nowhere else to stay. But she was there for a specific reason, okay?
0: Yeah, yeah.
1: And when you hear what it is and how many times that she's seen this person, mm-hmm. we want to know for tickets to see, Bryan Adams, Pat Benatar, Neil Giraldo. We want to know, is this woman single, married, or in a relationship? Because this seems like an exorbitant amount of times to go watch this person perform.
0: Well, here's the thing. I think, okay, if you are a responsible news person, let's play the report, and then when it gets to her part, why does he let it shift? So this is what I mean. Hear this.
2: Meet LaVoit Vital Pet Pro.
0: That's their dumb La Vital Pet Pro commercial.
1: Yeah.
3: Stuff inside, passports, belongings, we weren't allowed back in.
4: Medication.
3: And no one would help us, and we were on the streets all night. Not safe at all. We did not feel safe at all.
4: People's safety, we don't blame them, but they could have given us 5 minutes to grab our belongings. You know, instead of just saying everybody out, everybody out, everybody out. And we've been left with nothing. We slept in the streets last night.
0: Now,
1: all right.
0: You hear the ambulance come up. So this is the woman. She sleeps in the street.
4: In the streets last night.
0: Okay. They're saying move.
4: Bon Jovi. Came to see.
5: Where did you play that?
4: Madison Square Garden.
5: Oh, how was it?
4: I didn't enjoy it. I've seen them 31 times, but my heart wasn't in it. I didn't enjoy it.
0: Okay. When your news story's supposed to start.
3: So we were evacuated from a hotel yesterday.
1: Right.
3: With all of our stuff inside, passports,
0: And your news story ends with.
4: Bon Jovi. Came
5: where
4: to see.
5: Where did you play that?
4: Madison Square Garden.
5: Oh, how was it?
4: I didn't enjoy it.
0: You've really taken a far left turn, and now your news story cannot.
1: Right.
0: Be about the people who may or may not die.
1: So we want to know, like you said, for tickets to see, you know, Bryan Adams and Neil Giraldo and, Pat Benatar. If you've seen Bon Jovi 31 times and obviously travel the world
0: alone,
1: are you single? Are you married? Or are you in a relationship? And you can't just give the answer. What makes you

0: believe that,
1: right.
0: Okay?
1: You have to actually explain why.
0: Right.
1: So, again, like Jeff said, single, married, in a relationship, this woman, and if you're just tuning in one more time, it's a very quick little part, news story about the thing going on in Manhattan. They're interviewing people there, and then bada bing, bada boom, he goes to her, and he's like, hey, you were here for what? Where's your belongings? And all she can do.
0: Yeah.
1: All she can do is say, I can't believe how much John Bon sucks.
2: Bon Jovi. Came to see Madison Square Garden.
1: Ireland.
2: I didn't enjoy it. I've seen them 31 times, but my heart wasn't in it.
1: Oh,
0: 31
1: good.
0: Times, but my heart wasn't in it.
1: And you came all the way to the U.S. of A. with your heart not in it, going to what?
0: Yeah.
1: To all these cons. That couldn't have been. How much do you think it is to get on a plane, fly from Ireland, get over here, go see a thing
0: in Manhattan.
1: Stay in Manhattan, eat in Manhattan, go see John Bon Jovi and then say your heart wasn't in it, and then spend a few days there.
0: $2,500, probably flights. Everything else like that. So, but 31 times, that's a lot of times in your life to go see Bon Jovi.
1: Yeah. So, does a woman who sees Bon Jovi 31 times, does she get the loving that she needs?
0: Yeah.
1: All right, 828-240-1059. That's tickets for Bryan Adams and, of course, our good friend, Joan Jett.
0: And the Pat Benatar.
1: Pat Benatar.

0: Married, single, or in a relationship. It is 105.9 The Mountain, Nashville's Classic Rock. This, the Rizzo and Jeff Show. And Jeff, we're talking about this because there was a news story about a building collapse. And everyone knows, a building that's unsturdy.
1: Yeah. It's leaning tower.
0: It's leaning. Yeah. And a leaning skyscraper in Manhattan is devastating, could kill tens of thousands of people. Right. Horrible.
1: Yeah.
0: So they're interviewing people and they're like, where's your stuff? How you getting home? Where are you staying? What's going on? That's how the news story starts. It's great. He does good news work. Here's the first 5 seconds.
2: So we were evacuated from a hotel yesterday with all of our stuff inside, passports, belongings. We weren't allowed back
3: medication.
2: In. And medication. And no one would help us. And we were on the streets all night. Not safe at all.
0: So, okay, fine. You right. think that's the way the story's going to go.
1: I'd rather be on the street than in a skyscraper that'll collapse.
0: I'm with you.
1: Okay.
0: Now you have a woman.

0: beautiful lass came from the land of Rosie O'Donnell.
1: Mm.
0: Came all the way from Ireland.
1: Mm-hmm.
0: And she said, I'm following me Rosie. I'm following me Rosie back to New York. And so she followed her Rosie. She wanted to see some John Bonnet Madison Square Garden. Don't know why this became a thing, but she said... Getting ready here.
2: Bon Jovi. Came to see Madison Square Garden.
3: Oh, how was it?
2: I didn't enjoy it. I've seen them 31 times, but my heart wasn't in it. I didn't enjoy it.
0: Okay, so then the news story has to become... Now, he goes on for another 2 minutes about where people are staying. The news story then becomes about how John Bon Jovi sucks. And, of course, we have, our friend Zaid and then Gil on the phone. But just to give you an example, if John Bon Jovi sucks... John Bon Jovi sucks. Listen to this.
4: It

0: So that's what she paid and came across the continent for. So maybe I'm with her. Zaid, what do you got, my friend? Thank you for your patience, bud.
1: No problem, man. I would say she's definitely single by her voice.
2: Why her voice?
0: Why her voice?
2: Why her voice? What's the voice?
1: You can just tell. You can tell.
0: So you can just tell she hasn't been satisfied.
3: Are you intimating that she's a large woman? Is that what you're saying? Or?
1: I mean, you said it, not me.
3: Okay, it's something in the jaws.
0: Something in the jaws.
1: Hang on.
0: Don't hang up. Hang on. All right.
3: We're on the same wavelength, Zeta. All right.
2: Gil.
0: What's up, man?
2: Where you been, Gil?
4: What's up, gentlemen? What's up? I miss you guys. Ain't talked to you in a while. But I'm just going to say, I think she's single. Think she's single.
0: Okay.
4: Because if you're staying out, you know, if you get bum rushed out of a collapsing building and you don't have somebody with you, you know, my first thing, why ain't they in a hotel? Why aren't they going to a hotel?
2: Yeah.
0: You know, maybe John Bon Jovi, she wants him to come back.
3: Yeah. Airbnb, it sounds like. You know what I mean? That's what it really sounds like.
4: 31 times. I mean, maybe she's got something for him, but, you know, maybe he just didn't pull through for her.
0: Maybe. Listen, okay, I want you to think about this. Who's your favorite band? Who's your favorite band?
4: Oh, my favorite band? I love AC/DC. I got to go with them.
0: Okay, AC/DC, they're coming to Charlotte.
4: Where's Johnny at? Where's Johnny?
0: Johnny's going to Charlotte.
3: He's going tomorrow to see him in Charlotte.
0: Are you going tomorrow?
4: I am actually going tomorrow, but I'm taking my daughter who won tickets.
0: Oh, wow.
2: Awesome.
0: So, look at that. Awesome.
4: I'm taking her. She's taking my wife. And I'm just the driver. I'm just the designated driver. So I get to drive around the stadium and find a place to park.
2: What
4: until
2: the hell
4: done.
2: Is that, Gil?
0: Oh, that sucks, Gil.
4: I know, right?
0: That's Gil.
4: No, it does. Hey, I didn't have the chance to win, but I'm glad that she did.
3: Oh, please, Gil.
0: Gil, I know. Hang on for a second, Gil. You know, listen. So we have two singles. Now, 828-240-1059. John Bon Jovi is really turning into, I don't even. That's what she flew across the continent for. And I asked him about his favorite band, because if he flew to Asia to see him and that's what he got, I'd be pissed too.
3: Yeah, that you come all the way over from Ireland 31 times. What does it get any better? 31 times. I mean, that's just woof. That's rough. Yeah, married, that's single, in a relationship to see him 31 times, really?
0: I will say this. Everyone who has called thus far is wrong.
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0: I got a question for you, and I need an answer. I need an answer now. You can shoot us a text, 828-240-1059. You can give us a call. You can send Facebook messages. A lot of people are sending Facebook and text messages.
1: They are.
0: So I appreciate that, you know, as we try to build that up. But what the hell do you have to do to get gored by a hippo?
1: You know,
0: what do you have to do to get it from a hippo?
1: What were you in a past life where, you know, death by hippo? Now, look, I'm sure that these safaris are cool and you go over to Africa and you get the, I don't have any interest. I'll go to the zoo.
0: Okay? Bro, it's like 50. Those are for rich people. They're all very well. It's like $50,000.
1: Right. And you need to have all these shots, big shots, all kinds of stuff. If I got to go somewhere and you have to dial up like 10 shots for me to leave the country to head there, I got news for you. Not interested.
0: Would you go to Somalia without a shot?
1: Would I go to Somalia?
0: I mean, come on.
1: Does Somalia have an airport? I don't know.
0: I think in Marrakesh.
1: Okay.
0: I do. Or Mogadishu.
1: No. I think it's on a list of you can't go or something.
0: Is it?
1: I think so.
0: Well, that's pretty dangerous.
1: Yeah. So. Not very interested.
0: Yeah, so the reason that we're talking about this, Jeff, is because, and for some weird reason, this 63-year-old, he lived six decades. he was a third of the way into his seventh. Family, loved ones, a patriarch, a man who was successful, succeeded, early retirement, went on a safari, brought his beautiful bride. She came home alone because he was killed by a hippo, and this is absolutely astonishing.
2: In June, a 63-year-old British tourist, Roland Cherry, was severely injured after being attacked by a hippo while on a trip in Zambia, Africa.
3: Oh. Roland and his wife, Shirley, were on a guided river tour when they felt what they called an almighty bang, and a hippo lifted their canoe out of the water. Shirley was able to swim to shore, but Roland's shoulder was dislocated in the attack, and the hippo grabbed him in its jaws and dragged him to the bottom of the river. Luckily, Roland was then thrown toward the bank of the river, which ultimately saved his life.
0: Did it?
3: Roland suffered severe bite wounds to his legs, left side, and upper arm, and he was taken to a nearby village before receiving life-saving treatment at a hospital.
0: Wait. I'm sorry. Are we at a place, and this is another thing that you have to think about, you know, people who want to do these exotic trips. Are we at a place where you're in the jaws of a hippo, okay? You're being eaten by a hippo.
1: Okay.
0: It's trying to kill you, and then it throws you on a riverbank, and you're never the same. The guy can't walk. And the idea is to take you to the village.
1: A couple of things.
0: What is going on in the village?
1: A couple of things that you have to know. When going to Africa, all right, number one, hippos hang in the water, okay? Now, you have to understand, they're widely considered one of the deadliest large land mammals. So they kill thousands of people around the world and hundreds in Africa each year. So they're territorial. They're extremely aggressive, and they can run, dude, like 20 miles an hour. Do you know that?
0: Those fat things?
1: They're surprisingly agile, like on land and in the water. They're very agile. So, you know, the bite for it. He's lucky that he survived even the bite itself. So, and it obviously wasn't trying to kill him. It was just saying, get the hell out. If it wanted to kill him, it could have wiped that guy out. You know, all because why are you canoeing in Africa in the water?
0: Well, that's my second question. Who says, and I mean this, I'm not trying to be mean.
1: I'm sure if I had the money, I guess, but I don't.
0: No, that's what I'm asking you. I want you to imagine just for a moment that you have an unlimited source of funds and, you know, you could do what you wanted. And you were given by a travel agent, because you like to go old school, so you're going old school travel agent. The travel agent presents you with cruises, because you love cruise news. They present you with this beautiful, the Baltic

0: Sea, the Caspian Sea, Italy, Rome, historical trips for World War II. You go to Alaska. You could go, you know, sail down the Argentinian coast. You could go on that around the world. You have all that. And your choice is to go to a place where the Human Development Index, aka the average lifespan, is 32 and a half years old, and disease is in 66% of the people, runs rampant, and you go to the village where they live after being gored by a hippo. What choices you made? Why did you make that choice?
1: Yeah, I don't feel too bad for you. You know, when you have all the money in the world.
0: All the money.
1: All right, you have an opportunity to go to both nights of WrestleMania in Las Vegas.
0: Oh, well, hell!
1: And you decide instead I'm going to Zambia?
0: Well, SOB!
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1: Well, that was quite the detailed description, Rizzo. We thank you very much for that.
0: No problem, bud.
1: All right, as we take a look at traffic, everything, I'll tell you what, looking pretty smooth. Not too out of the ordinary as we move along this morning. Just some of your commute times. Arden on your way in Nashville. You're looking at 21 minutes coming on in from Canton. 22 minutes, no delays. And if you're making the drive in to Asheville from good old Clyde, no delays. Give yourself 27 minutes.
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3: Partly sunny today. Look for highs in the mid, maybe a couple stray upper 80s. We will have a chance for a few showers and thunderstorms today as well. That chance is going to be with us into the evening with a few showers still possible overnight, mostly cloudy. Look for lows in the mid to upper 60s. Scattered showers and thunderstorms are going to be around on Saturday. Otherwise, variable cloud cover, high temperatures in the low to mid 80s. Sunday features another rain chance and high temperatures in the lower 80s. That's your 7 weather forecast. I'm meteorologist Dan Bickford.
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0: It's 105.9 The Mountain, Nashville's classic rock, the Rizzo and Jeff Show. Now, I know it's a little bit early. I know a lot of you guys have to run into work maybe in about 6 minutes or so. So I'm hoping that we can kind of turn this around. All right, because, you know, Jeff's birthday is tomorrow. Jeff is turning 45. Yesterday, we tried oh so hard to really get the show started with the excitement of your birthday, and it just went kaput.
1: Well, here's the thing. You know, after the show,

0: today. I'm going to get rocking and rolling. And this is what I've decided to do on my birthday. And I don't know if anybody's been down to Greenville, recently or within, within
1: a year, a couple months.
0: Because, Hooters is closing a bunch of stores and stuff, the restaurants, and Hooters is down there. So what I want to do, and probably more nostalgia than anything else, is I'm going to take the drive down to Hooters, have some Hooters wings, hang out when you get the old pitcher of beer with the thing in the middle.
1: And they give you the bowl of fries.
0: And you get the fries and all kinds of different things. And, Johnny called and he said, I went there and, it was all right. We went later in the night. I think I'm going to pull I do lunch.
1: Yeah. Brunch.
0: Because, my night consists of,
1: 5 p.m.
0: So we'll see how it is. So something different. I'll do that, and then maybe tomorrow, because in about 4 minutes.
1: I know.
0: In about 4 minutes, we're gonna have our Asheville deal that's gonna go live. Spend $25 and it gets you $50 worth to spend at Buffalo Wild Wing. Which is on Tunnel Road, and that is probably...
1: Is that the best deal 110% ever?
0: It's $25, and then you have $50 worth to spend at Buffalo Wild Wings right there on Tunnel Road. That's going to go live in like 3 minutes, so you could buy that for $25. I mean, $50 rolling in there. I mean, that's like you go watch the soccer games, watch football coming up in, of 2 months.
1: Well, think about this. You buy because you're limited. You buy two $25 gift certificates, you roll in, and you got $100. You could eat and feed your family 2, 3, 4 times, especially if you go on BOGO night.
0: Yeah. I'm on AshevilleDeal.com right now, and I'm looking at it.
1: Me too.
0: Starting in 2 minutes and 30 seconds.
1: I'm watching it,
0: 2 minutes, 30 seconds. The clock is counting.
1: I'm going to buy it. Speaking of... right there, I'm ready for it.
0: We could do that tomorrow.
1: And I said that. I was like, do you want to do something like that? So anyway, head there as well. I was just hoping that maybe, and since, the crowd kind of changes after 8 o'clock, I might have to wait, but is there maybe one, person or two people that want to, give Jeff a good old happy birthday with some wise words? He's 45.
0: I'm feeling really blah at 45.
1: Yeah.
0: And I don't know why. I don't know why. Haven't I said this a couple of times? At 45 now, I'm beginning to look forward, like ahead. What are the years now, right? Your 50s, your 60s,
1: what are you looking forward to? Just your age?
0: No, looking forward in general, not looking forward to anything, but looking ahead and going, wow, okay, now,
1: Well, you're 5 years of 50, bro. That's AARP card.
0: Yeah, and I don't want to say that it's like a mortality thing, but you start to, you're closer to the end than the beginning.
1: unless you live to be 91, then you're smack dab in the middle.
0: In hell.
1: No, okay. I agree. Hello, who's this?
2: Hey, good morning to y'all. This is Frank. How are you been doing?
1: Good. Hi, how are you, Frank?
0: What's going on, buddy?
2: I'm out here making my 20 cents in the world right now. And everything trying to go into clean stops.
0: Yeah.
2: But if you don't mind, man, enjoy your birthday. I don't want to hear you're crying like hell because you seem like you're getting older. I'm 62 years old, doing the best way I can, as they say. Pull up your granny panties, go to Hooters and enjoy yourself.
1: Have you been to Hooters?
0: The one in Greenville?
2: No, I've not been to the one in Greenville. It's been a long time since I've been in the Hooters. But go in there, enjoy your birthday, get your T-shirt, all the girls will sign them, get your photo taken.
0: Right.
1: Oh!
2: Enjoy yourself.
1: This sounds delightful.
0: Run the whole gamut. Should I come up with a line,
1: Yeah,
0: like a line just for like the waitresses?
2: But just be yourself. I'm down here celebrating my birthday. I came all the way from Asheville to see y'all.
1: That's
2: boom,
1: right.
2: You got it. Right there.
1: That's a great... Thank you very much. Hello, we're waiting for you. Who's this?
3: Hey, this is Todd.
1: Hey. Oh, what's up, Todd?
3: I just wanted to call and wish Jeff a happy, happy birthday. And my advice to him is see his mama as much as he can.
0: I do.
3: And enjoy her.
0: Yeah, I see her often.
3: And so one day they'll be gone.
1: Todd, that was a really beautiful but sad sad thing, and we're sorry. I know you recently lost your mom, and know that we love you, and we think.

0: about you, and we get all your texts. Here's the deal. Asheville deal is it's actually up now, so I gotta go. We gotta buy this. But if you would like to give, see, this is what happens whenever we try to give Jeff encouraging words, people call about death.
1: You know what I'm gonna do?
0: Please.
1: When I go to Hooters, I'm gonna pull the Michael Scott line from The Office. I'll have the chicken breast hold the chicken.
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0: What happens, okay, when a man gets into a lake with a gator? What's in his mind? Why does he do it?
1: Mm-hmm.
0: What? Why does he go inside and say, hey, I'm going to go swim with a gator? Yeah. Then he makes cops come in. And then instead of leaving, he wants to continue his swim.
1: Methamphetamines.
0: Do you believe it's the amphetamines?
1: I do.
0: The amphetamines,
1: the
0: yeah.
1: The meth kind.
0: The meth yes, kind. Yeah, they could be a problem. Yeah. All right, I'll tell you what. We'll talk about what methamphetamines do to you if you're near a crocodile. Plus, I'm going to introduce you to the oldest woman in the world in an iron lung.
1: Oh, yeah?
0: She's got a friggin' iron lung.
1: Should have stopped smoking that meth.
0: We'll talk about it next.

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This is the Rizzo and Jeff Show. Now, I got to be honest with you here. This was something I thought long and hard about because...

0: Because I don't know much about, you know, iron lungs. Do you know much about iron lungs? Because I can tell you what I do know about them is I was in a play.
1: Okay.
0: And I was in an iron lung the whole play.
1: Okay, well, this was something, the iron lung, this was
0: what happened to the iron lung? Yeah. Why don't we use the lung anymore?
1: Well, it was something that was invented in like the 20s, if you remember. It was like way back in the day.
0: Yeah, I remember the 20s, yeah.
1: So, you know, and I guess it's just kind of like they use pressure ventilation or something just to keep you breathing and going, but they've come up with some better things than the good old 1920s iron lung, okay, to
0: well,
1: keep you rocking
0: you
1: and
0: say that. You say that, but...
1: It was the whole... It was really big, like, when polio was happening, so it kind of helped people with, you know, during polio, it kept them alive. And
0: well, the last iron lung user is, you know, on their way out.
1: Okay.
0: And I wanted to just kind of reminisce on the iron lung.
1: I thought,
0: why the hell don't we think about the iron lung anymore?
1: So, well, let me ask you, do you want to lay there, okay? And I'm sure it's very expensive to run, okay? And it helps you breathe, okay, when, like, the muscles that help you breathe aren't working. So that's kind of what it does for you. It helps you breathe. It's basically the basic, you know, kind of thing. So it's big, it's cumbersome, it's there, it's large, it's a lot of electric. I mean, you know, there's other ways, Rizzo, you know, kind of like a ventilator.
0: Well, yeah, but the ventilator doesn't have the same pizzazz. So I'm going to break this up into parts here, and I want you to hear the pizzazz of the iron lung, okay? Beautiful. And by the way, it's a beautiful piece of machinery, and there we go. Somebody... Where is our... Okay, there it is. Sorry. The beautiful iron lung.
2: Before the vaccine, polio outbreaks sparked widespread terror in America, especially among families with kids. Tens of thousands died, and those who survived were often left paralyzed, disfigured, or confined to an iron lung. As the disease was eradicated by childhood immunizations, so was the need for this dinosaur. In fact, the very last American living in an iron lung was right here in Oklahoma.
0: Now, is this? Wow.
3: I got it on my fifth birthday.
0: On her fifth birthday? Think about that. So she's been in an iron lung since 1953.
1: Martha Lillard is her name.
0: Marty Lills.
1: So she's the last polio survivor in the United States.
0: That's it.
1: And has been living with an iron lung. Wow.
0: Well Marty, let me...
3: And it was sunny, and I started to sit up, and my neck was killing me, my throat.
0: Oh. Now look at this thing. This thing's great.
3: And I couldn't lift my head off the pillow.
1: She's still alive.
4: 2 years before the vaccine.
1: Died, yeah.
3: So I wasn't breathing much and I was blue.
4: 35,000
0: But there's
4: Americans
0: a good story to this.
4: Polio that year.
3: After 4 days, I went unconscious.
4: Half were paralyzed.
3: I couldn't breathe. I couldn't move my arms or legs.
4: And the iron lung saved her life.
3: I usually didn't like to put children in.
0: Now, if you look at her in the lung, and this is kind of what I wanted to show you here, Jeff. This is now look, here you go.
1: Jesus.
0: Now, that's the lung.
1: Who the hell wants to live like that?
0: Well, I want you to think about it, okay?
1: And because who lets you live like that?
0: Your family. Well, how does she have children?
1: She doesn't. She was five, but
0: you can get out of the lung for a little bit, right? You can get out of the lung to like get married and have kids and stuff.
1: You're a fish out of water. It's you can.
0: You can. You can get out of the lung.
1: No, you are. You are lunged. You are lunged for life. She went in 5 years, 73 years. She's been in this iron lung. Are you kidding me? What quality of life is your head mushed outside of a lung? And it's just helping you breathe. Quality of life would you like to have? I'd say unplug this thing.
0: Okay, well, first off, that's rude. Second off, you can decorate it. Third off, this was a thing from her dad. And I got to tell you, the iron lung has ended up not only being used to help people who have a very, very, very rare you know, thing with ventilators and stuff of that nature. They have some with their throat and like, you know, the allergic stuff. So this iron lung is being put to use about once every 7 years to help people. And I'm just letting you know, before you go into work today, all right, that the iron lung is strong.
1: Yeah.
0: And they are going to try to build an iron lung because how many times have people said, God, they just made things better back then?
1: Yeah. Yeah.
0: How many times have we heard
1: it? It's still working. I got news for you. But iron lung, no matter what it was, you can decorate it. Here's the deal. I do not want to be living inside a bedazzled iron lung with just my head sticking out.
0: You don't like? Look, they even decorate it for. They even decorate it for. They do all that stuff. They even put makeup on her for this interview.
1: What if you have an itch in your nose or something? It's a real mess. You
0: know? Well, see, the itch in the nose, can you move your hands down?
1: You
0: can't. Downtown?
1: Everything's in. You're in.
0: What about, now we got dinner.
5: Help arrived. It has been a hard life.
3: Mm-hmm. And not for the reasons that you would think.
1: No? They're feeding you porridge.
3: I people's lack of or unwillingness to understand.
0: She was talking about people's unwillingness to understand because she wanted to get wheeled out. She wanted to go to a restaurant, and the one time that they did it, they arrested her her parents.
1: Good. You can't wheel her out of the iron lung. What a mess! I gotta tell you, if I'm iron lunged, okay.
0: You know what, Jeff?
1: I don't want you coming in. Don't make it a school project.
0: Oh,
1: bringing the boy in to decorate.
0: Listen.
1: I don't want eagle stickers on my iron lung.
0: I wouldn't do that to you. If you were iron lunged, I would have jewelry.
1: Yeah.
0: I would have cowboy stuff.
1: There's nothing you could do.
0: And you know what? I would actually, and every time I would feed you, I would accidentally drop it on your face.
1: Mm.
0: I go, oops.
1: Yeah.
0: Right? And then I'd say, you want your hair done, Jeff? Because you always love getting your hair done. And then I would like, you know, just like make it like pink frosted.
1: Okay.
0: And and I would say, hey, I would say, who wants an iron lung around the rosy? And then I would just pull you around and all you would hear from me is,
1: I'll tell you what, Rizzo, that's all good to know now. Let's just keep in mind, I wasn't the one smoking Lucky Strikes. You wind up in a lung, pal. You're getting all those things happening to you, all right?
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6: Taking a look. Nothing too crazy. Nice and quiet this morning. Fletcher from the airport on your way to Asheville. You're looking at 23 minutes. Drive it in from Candler. 15 minutes on that ride in. And if you're driving in to Asheville from Waynesville, give yourself 35 minutes.
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7: Partly sunny today. Look for highs in the mid, maybe a couple stray upper 80s. We will have a chance for a few showers and thunderstorms today as well. That chance is going to be with us into the evening with a few showers still possible overnight, mostly cloudy. Look for lows in the mid to upper 60s. Scattered showers and thunderstorms are going to be around on Saturday. Otherwise, variable cloud cover, high temperatures in the low to mid 80s. Sunday features another rain chance and high temperatures in the lower 80s. That's your 7 weather forecast. I am meteorologist Dan Bickford.
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0: Elmer. Every Gertie, Gertrude, Beatrice, Barbara and Irene, Earl, all of you wonderful people. What about Russell? How about Dick? Is there anyone out there who is upset just like I am that these, among other names, like Olive, what happened to Olive, are going away?
1: All right.
0: We're going to talk about that coming up after the Black Crowes. We're going to go after the names that are going away. And listen, if you think that, because if there's a name you haven't heard in a while, like, you know, I haven't heard, like, Amar.
1: A what?
0: Amar.
1: Omar?
0: A-M-A-R. Amar.
1: Amar.
0: Yeah. Yeah. I haven't heard that in a while. I used to hear that one all the time. What happened to Amar?
1: Did you hear Amar?
0: I did. I did. Yeah.
1: I haven't. Well, when's the last time you met a good old Ulysses?
0: You know what? That's Ulysses.
1: Yeah.
0: It was one of the greatest books ever written.
1: Uh-huh.
0: All right. It was a good president, drunk as hell. But he was good.
1: He was.
0: He was a general.
1: Yeah.
0: All right. And a little bit of a womanizer. Not good. A lot of scandal in the administration, but it was his compadres.
1: Okay.
0: I like you. Ulysses. I am. You know what? I mean, even the Benjamins, they're going down.
1: All right. Okay.
0: All right. So we're going to talk about it. 8 to

0: What happened to Wilbur? What about, I don't know, Quaker? Or Montgomery? We have our good friend on the phone.
1: It's 105.9 The Mountain, by the way. Red Zone Jeff.
0: Well,
1: can't let people forget.
0: Here's what I was going to do. I was going to have our friend come on, and I was going to give him the opportunity to be a guest DJ.
1: Okay.
0: And now you've...
1: Oh, God. He'll survive. All
0: right. It's 105.9 The Mountain, Nashville's Classic Rock. This is the Red Zone Jeff Show. Jeff, who do we have on the phone?
1: We have a good friend of ours who, by the way, enjoys watching our videos. Don't you, my friend?
0: Oh,
1: Matt.
2: Morning.
1: There he is.
2: How about the name of Gertrude?
1: Gertrude is one.
0: What happened to Gertrude? What do you think happened to it? Let's say you meet the hottest chick in the world, right? And she says, hey, what's up? Oh, yeah, my name's Gertie. Call me Gertie. Could you do it?
2: Yeah, Dirty Gertie.
0: Oh my God.
1: Not bad, my friend.
0: You know what? That's fantastic. Hang on. You're qualified for those tickets to go see
1: Brian Adams
0: because today is the last day. Also, just a quick reminder, Asheville Deal is up and running and selling. We also got some as well because
1: Buffalo Wild Wings.
0: What a great deal.
1: Yeah.
0: Jeff, is there a name that sticks out to you?
1: When was the last time you heard of a good Herkimer, you know?
0: It's been a while since I Herk.
1: Yeah.
0: I mean, you know what? I did know one Herkimer, and I'll tell you why.

0: He was an exchange student from Germany.
1: Okay.
0: And he was this big lug. I mean, he looked like
1: he looked like a German Herkimer.
0: He did. Yeah. And he was like,

0: Myrtle?
1: You know, not Myrtle. No, no. But okay. But you know what? Myrtle was my grandmom's friend who was a bank teller who died in a robbery.
0: Oh, wow.
1: Just give
0: the money up, okay?
1: Yeah, just give her the money. Come on, Myrtle. Yeah. Hello, who's this?
2: What's going on, guys? David Hoyt.
1: Oh, David Hoyt. Yeah. What do you got?
2: How about Glenn?
0: Glenn.
1: You know what? We have a listener, and I'm sure he's still around, Glenn D, I'll call him. And Glenn is a great guy, but he truly is the only Glenn.
0: Yeah. Somebody said...
1: I haven't
2: heard that in a long time.
0: Somebody said, how many Elmers do you see floating around? Not many Elmers.
1: Yeah. You know? Why? Glenn is more modern. And I like the outside-of-the-box thinking there, guy.
2: Is that a Horatio?
0: Horatio.
1: Okay, you know what, David Hoyt? Here's a friggin' thing now. Now you've gotten yourself into a whole heap and helping in trouble. Where are you with a man named Horatio?
0: Yeah, well, you understand. He delivers parts, auto parts, to a lot of places.
1: Where are you going? Where there's a Horatio, Hoyt.
2: I've never met a Horatio. I've just heard the name.
1: Okay. Boy, that doesn't ever come to anyone's mind, Dave.
0: Yeah.
1: I love you, but I'm going to call you a big fat liar.
0: Yeah.
1: What are some of the texts coming in there, Jeff? I apologize.
0: Yeah. Doris, a good Doris. A Norma, when's the last time you met a Norma? Or a Phyllis, when's the last time you met a Phyllis?
1: Philly Dilly, Phyllis Diller.
0: Okay, well.
1: What's the other one's Norma?
0: Norma. For guys, how about Dale? When's the last time you ran into a Dale in your life?
1: We have one that we know, and you know what? He was as elderly as possible.
0: Yeah.
1: That Dale. Yes, I'm trying. You know what? What about... Okay, I'm going to pronounce it wrong. Okay, I think it's Señor.
0: Yeah. Is that where we're at now? We're making up names.
1: His name... Look up, type in S-E-N-I-O-R, name.
0: Yeah, okay.
1: Go ahead, type a senor. And if somebody can back me up, please.
0: That's senior, okay?
1: It's senor.
0: No, it's not. It's senor.
1: It's senior.
0: It's senor. No, it's not.
1: Yes, it is. It's senor.
0: No, it's not.
1: It's a beautiful name. Yes, and you're going to feel... really silly.
0: Yeah.
1: You're going to feel real dumb.
0: Yeah.
1: In about 2.2.
0: Well, I looked at it. It's just coming up as senior, okay? And somebody said, not too many Gaylords running around either, so.
1: Well, listen. Senor Gaylord.
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3: The world's greatest teacher. 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
4: What makes him, this does not make him the world's greatest teacher. I'm sorry to tell you.
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0: Ladies and gentlemen, a round of applause, please. 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And of course, The Rizzo and Jeff Show.
1: Yeah, well, I guess, you know, with any job, sometimes the best way you learn is kind of, you know.
0: Trial by fire?
1: Trial by fire, yeah. And, you know, and that could be, you know, there's certain jobs where they kind of, you know, stick you out there, you know, yeah. You know,
0: it's kind of get it done.
1: Yeah, like if you're running the register and you do it at like, you know, supermarket on like a Saturday. Okay. I mean, that's what I'm thinking when you throw people to the fire. Not if you're sitting in an airplane. Okay?
0: So you don't believe, and just to clarify, you don't believe that, I don't know, we've had people babied so long. Because I need this. I need this today. 828-240-1059. Shoot us a text. Give us a call. I'd like one person to say that they agree with me, because hear me out. It didn't hurt anyone.
1: It could have. That's the thing. Now, hindsight here. And when you hear this story, imagine you're doing this. There's people that love to fly or always wanted to fly. So you're taking lessons, okay? And you're flying, you're taking lessons, and you're up there. You're like, all right, I'm doing okay with my lessons, but I'm not even close to, you know, flying the plane on my own without help. You're up there, you're flying, you're young. This is your dream. You're following your dream, and then, ba-boom.
0: Well,
2: tonight, the frightening incident for a student pilot in Argentina, forced to land a Cessna 150 during a training exercise after her instructor jumped to his death midair. Authorities say 42-year-old Leandro Bertazzo had been working as a flight instructor since 2022. On Saturday, the student taking off with Bertazzo from the Flying Parrot Cordoba School. An official from the flight school telling ABC News the instructor told the student, "You know what to do." Then he unbuckled his seatbelt, opened the door, and jumped out of the plane.
0: There the hell it is! So he said, "Look, I know you can do this. I get it. Forget the parachute.
1: Right.
0: I'm getting out of the cockpit. I'm giving you control. I'm opening the door. Out I jump. Head first. Kaplunk. Splat.
1: Yeah.
0: Done.
1: Yeah. I mean,
0: that's a teacher, Jeff.
1: Why? Okay, so why would he do that? Why wouldn't he just get up in the plane and just put it right into the side of the mountain? Why would he want to leave?
0: Because didn't want to hurt that student, because that was a wonderful student.
1: No, here's my point. Without the student in it, why didn't he do this on his own? Why did he get up there with the student? And it possibly could have been two lives. If you don't want to live, just go fly up in the plane right into the side of the mountain there.
0: I get that, but you are not what one
1: so
0: would
1: you're
0: call
1: thinking,
0: an Aristotle, Socrates-like teacher. You're
1: so
0: not that
1: So you're
0: good.
1: Thinking that this is like, all right, my one final gift to the world is that I'm going to bring this person up and I'm going to teach. Now, it worked out in a sense,
0: it
1: okay?
0: It did.
1: I don't know. Well, Steve from Canton has some thoughts on it. Our buddy
0: Pappus.
1: Steve.
0: Pappus. What's up, brother?
3: What's up, fellas?
1: How are you, Steve?
3: You know, we've gotten into a world of panty waste where, you know, back in the day, my dad took me and threw me in the daggum pool when he said, sink or swim, son.
1: Okay, well, okay, Steve.
0: Amen,
3: Steve. That's the same thing. That's the same thing.
0: That's right.
3: Sink or swim, sweetie.
0: Yep.
1: Hey, land this
0: what?
1: Plane
0: land
1: on your
0: this
1: own.
0: Plane or die.
1: It's a little different than doggy paddling, Steve.
0: Steve, keep preaching.
1: Yes, it is.
0: Let him finish, Jeff. Let him finish. I don't care if it's your birthday. Go ahead.
3: I could have died.
0: You could have. You could have drowned, couldn't you, Steve?
3: Okay. Yeah, I mean, it could have been so pitiful, and everybody would. But nowadays, everybody's like, Steve. Oh, poor pitiful thing.
1: Steve, there was somebody there.
0: Bro.
1: There was somebody there to pull you out of the water if you were drowning, okay? There's nobody up there to help this young lady on an airplane that maybe she's flown three or four times, okay, with an

0: instructor.
1: My dad, when he said sink or swim, he meant sink or swim.
0: Okay.
1: That's it. Wasn't nobody pulling me out.
0: All
1: right. It didn't mean nobody pulling me out, because he'd be like, he's either going to do it or he's going to drown.
0: Okay. That's well, you know what? That's the signs of somebody that kills people.
2: That's the way to go, Papoose. All right. I don't know if your dad was a serial killer, Papoose, but...
0: I'll watch for his special on the ID channel.
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0: Man, from Canton, North Carolina. 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
0: Right.
2: The moose that created Papoose. All right. 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
0: And the more Steve from Canton calls, the more I believe that he was under that water for a long, long time.
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8: 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And if you're driving in to Asheville from Waverville, give yourself 15 minutes.
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9: Partly sunny today. Look for highs in the mid, maybe a couple stray upper 80s. We will have a chance for a few showers and thunderstorms today as well. That chance is going to be with us into the evening with a few showers still possible overnight, mostly cloudy. Look for lows in the mid to upper 60s. Scattered showers and thunderstorms are going to be around on Saturday. Otherwise, variable cloud cover, high temperatures in the low to mid 80s. Sunday features another rain chance and high temperatures in the lower 80s. That's your 7 weather forecast. I'm meteorologist Dan Bickford.
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7: 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Asheville's Classic Rock. This is the Rizzo and Jeff Show. Just a few moments away from the JNN. As a matter of fact, I could tell you probably about 5 minutes and 44 seconds.
8: All righty.
7: Now, before we do that, though, we spoke to Pat Poos, who I agree with. Just throw the kid in the lake, and if he doesn't come back up, oopsie, you can make another one. Yeah. You seem to disagree with this great teacher, I think.
8: Yeah, there was a big story that's going viral about a flight instructor who was on a plane with a student. The student was 22 years old, and mid-flight, the flight instructor just jumped out of the plane and basically said, "You're on your own. See you later." And that was it.
7: Well, I'll tell you what. We got... Jimmy, what's up, man?
11: Not a lot. Hey, they said last night that she was a licensed pilot. She just didn't have enough hours to fly by herself.
7: You're darn right.
8: Okay. She's
7: So do you agree with his decision as a teacher?
11: Hell no, I ain't getting one to start with.
8: Jimmy, here's the thing. Even your license, that's fine. But when you're tossed into this traumatic situation, you know what I mean? It's not like she hit a little headwind here. The guy held his nose and said cannonball out of the damn thing.
7: Well,
8: kind of throws you for a loop there, you know?
7: He jumped to his death. It's a great teaching move.
11: Yeah. Not what to do.
8: Yeah.
7: Yes. So, in essence, would you not agree with me that he's a great teacher?
11: Hey, hell yeah.
8: Okay.
7: There it is.
8: The old thing is, was, Jimmy, was. Thanks for the

0: Thanks for the call, buddy.
1: Thanks for the call. We appreciate you, man. Here's the thing, Jeff. You say what you want. You poo-poo this teacher. But this academic, this who's who's teacher of America, the best of the best, a man who will go down in history as the man who taught the female Sully Sullenberger.
0: Yeah. Right.
1: All because of this, and everyone knows this story from the texts, the calls that are coming in. Yeah, it sounds crazy. Got two people get in a plane. Girl doesn't have enough hours, quote unquote, to be certified as a pilot, but she can fly her rear off, okay? And the teacher said, you know what? I want to be the one to make her the famous pilot. And guess what? She is. And guess what? She's going to get a job. And guess what? He also got what he wanted. Okay? If he wanted to go head first into a ravine, that's his prerogative.
0: Well, here's the deal.
1: And he taught well.
0: Coming up in the JNN, I have another airplane story, okay?
1: Oh, God.
0: You ever just sit there and you're sitting in the window seat and you're just peering out, and then the window just explodes? And you get halfway sucked out of it.
1: Okay? No, are you kidding me?
0: That happened to somebody. So we're gonna talk about that.
1: Yeah. Is that okay? Can I ask you something? Is that in this country or some other country?
0: It is not, but it is a very famous airline, Ryanair. This happened to somebody that a lot of people use. So
1: for those of you who are unfamiliar, Ryanair, also known as O'Donnell Air.
0: Right, it is O'Donnell Air.
1: It's O'Donnell Air, everybody. We'll talk about it in the JNN. It's coming in like 5 minutes.
0: She ain't getting sucked out of any window.
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0: Well, well, well, speaking of fantasy, it's 105.9 Mount Nashville's Classic Rock, the Rizzo and Jeff Show. We have Beverly.
1: Yeah.
0: Beverly is one of, it's funny because I was listening back to some of the clips that we have for the show, and Beverly got really, really naughty when it came to Donny Osmond, if you remember.
1: Oh, I do remember that. Yeah, Beverly, I said, where you been? She said, I've been working.
0: Mm-hmm.
1: Give us that excuse.
0: Mm-hmm. Right. Beverly, what's going on, huh?
2: Oh, I'm just calling in to chat at you about that plane.
0: Oh, yeah. Sure. What do you got?
1: Yeah, a guy jumps out of the airplane. You know, he's the instructor. The girl is in there, and he says, basically, land this puppy on your own.
2: Yeah, you know how much I love you, Riz, right?
0: Of course.
2: You're so full of it on this one.
1: Why is that?
2: Because he left her with a trauma that's going to carry her for the rest of her life.
1: That is correct. That's what I said. And, you know, and people were calling, and I was saying, look, could you imagine? There's a different thing if you're up there and maybe you hit a little turbulence and things like that. When a man goes and takes a plunge, okay? You know, if he wanted to do it, why didn't he just take the plane, put it into the side of the mountain, and call it a day, you know?
2: Exactly.
1: Yeah.
0: I mean, look, I understand that, and I'm not one to, you know, talk about or you know, feel other people's feelings. I have my own, and you know, we've all been through things that are traumatic. I think that, I guess, I wish that there was a all or nothing approach to teaching. So what I mean by that is the proverbial jump out of a plane and let somebody land it, or the proverbial, you know, throw somebody, like Papoose called and said, throw me in the water and my daddy would let me drown or I got to swim. You know, that kind of teaching. So I thought he was a great teacher because nobody does that anymore, Beverly, you know?
2: Yeah, but death was involved. So
1: yeah.
2: That makes a whole different category, especially since she's got to go to sleep at night in her head.
1: Beverly, she'll probably never fly again. You know, would you want to do that? You know, she's probably never going to get on a plane again. Who would want to?
0: Well, then
1: after
0: he
1: that?
0: Ruined her career, and then he's a terrible teacher.
1: Right,
0: so
1: correct.
0: If that's the case, I take it back.
1: Yeah.
2: Oh, okay. Sounds good.
1: Okay. Sounds good.
0: Hi, thanks, Beverly.
1: Thank you, darling.
0: Hey, no, listen. If she is so traumatized that she cannot get on a plane, okay, ever again, I don't know if that's the case, then he's a terrible teacher. I just thought, hey, what a nifty way to teach.
1: Yeah.
0: All or nothing. Give you an example. You know, if you want to work in a kitchen. I'm going to give you the grease fryer. You light it on fire or you live. I mean, that way of teaching is gone. Here, you want to go hunting? Here's a gun and a bear. Good luck.
1: Yeah. Yeah. I got to tell you, you know, thank God you're not the boss of any underlings. You know.
0: What? Stay here.
1: Poor boy at home.
0: Drive the wobbly wheels
1: yeah,
0: and get back home.

0: fellas. I have some news. I'm going to give you a couple seconds to just take in a breath, because this is devastating, especially if you're single. Okay. It's 105.9 The Mountain, Nashville's Classic Rock. It's the Rizzo and Jeff Show. Kathy Griffin is off the market. Kathy Griffin is being lain by a man. And we will tell you who, Jeff. It's a who nanny.
1: Oh, my goodness gracious. This, oh boy. I'm looking at this young man and, you know.
0: Bruce Valanche vibes?
1: Huh?
0: Bruce Valanche vibes?
1: No, not so much Bruce Valanche, but I got news for you. If I was him, I'd probably pick Bruce Valanche.
0: All right. 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
1: All right, so this just happened this morning. A Ryanair passenger was sucked up to his shoulders out of a shattered plane window during a flight. Fellow travelers on board

0: have claimed his head was trapped outside of the smashed window.
1: Oh, my God.
0: Nearby passengers held the man down to prevent more of his body being sucked further out of the aircraft. This was mid-flight. Now, this is a Boeing 737. It was going from Greece to Germany, and it had to turn back and land at its departure airport following the incident. It took off around 5:55 a.m., kind of our time here.
1: Okay.
0: And then it, at about 20,000 feet, so it didn't get to the 34,000, they heard a loud bang on the plane, and the window had smashed. So shortly after that, a man that was seated at the window was sucked through it.
1: Oh, come on, man.
0: Head and shoulders out the window, okay?
1: What, his shampoo?
0: No, just like his head and shoulders stuff. His wife apparently held him by the legs for 5 minutes, after which fellow passengers were able to pull him back into the cabin. Oxygen masks, of course, dropped down when that all happened. So he was okay. He made it. The aircraft landed normally, and the passengers returned to the terminal. Could you imagine? I generally don't get the window seat. I always get the aisle in case I got to pee. I don't want to step over people. But could you just imagine? I mean, it's the one thing that you, this will never happen, right? When you get on it, you're just peering out, and then it does happen.
1: Ladies and gentlemen, if you don't think that this could happen to you, you're wrong. And I'm going to tell you why. If you knock on it. That's
0: don't
1: one.
0: Do that. Don't knock on it.
1: If you knock on it.
0: Don't knock on it.
1: That is a 16th of an inch thick plexiglass.
0: There's a couple in there.
1: Not really.
0: Yeah, there is. There is.
1: And by the way, if I wanted to take a hammer and beat through them, I could. So the point is, let's be proactive instead of reactionary. All right, so how about we have planes that have actually, you know, when you go home to your mom's, your grandma's house, you know, if you still have your grandparents, and you remember it was spring, right? And you're on Rosy Air anyway, it's O'Donnell Airlines, this one, and you go to the side or the back and you open the windows and you get the Irish breeze. There's a screen there, everything's accounted for. And somebody's there baking a pie. What I think should happen is there should be windows the size of home windows every four rows. And a large elder lady baking pies that give the sniffs to all people on board in order for them to enjoy.
0: The guy's okay. Okay.
1: Is he good?
0: He's doing fine. Yeah, he's all right. All right. All right.
1: All righty. What are they? All righty. All
0: right. Should you be fired if you have an affair and your girlfriend, or you cheat on your girlfriend and they expose you? Should they let you go? Because that's what happened to the San Antonio Spurs play-by-play announcer. So this guy's name is Jacob Toby. He's kind of ascending in that realm, okay, where, you know, just play-by-play call guy. And it turned into a massive social media controversy. And what wound up happening was that he cheated on his girlfriend with the sister of a former Spurs player. Now, it doesn't matter. He doesn't play there anymore, whatever it may be. But what wound up happening is that his girlfriend hacked into his Instagram, figured out and found out
1: a lot of trust there.
0: Found out that he was cheating, and then posted that he was cheating. Well, they turn around after it goes viral on social media, and the San Antonio Spurs suddenly terminated him and got rid of him for it. Is that grounds to fire you just because? I mean, what is it their business what you're doing in your relationship? And the guy doesn't even play with the Spurs anymore that was there. So what does it matter if it was a former player or not? It's not like somebody that was on the team or anything.
1: Well, it's nobody's business what you do in the privacy of your own home behind your bedroom door. But I will say this, you know, it all depends on the job. But this guy, I mean, we don't even know if this was true, right? I mean, we didn't hear both. So it's like, it's
0: posting,
1: innocent until proven guilty, theoretically,
0: you
1: right?
0: You know what he did? I'm going to tell you what he did. This is his big mistake. And you got to stop this, guys. He went into a photo booth.
1: Like
0: at the mall. And then she found, you know, those little, they give you the

0: strip of pictures.
1: And she posted
0: And
1: them.
0: She posted the strip of pictures, and they were, like, kissing in the photo booth. What are you doing, dude? Yeah. Sloppy.
1: Let me tell you about, especially if you're a wealthy athlete, how affairs work, okay? You pop your lady.
0: He wasn't an athlete. He was a play-by-play guy. Yeah.
1: Well, you know what I mean. In that realm, I mean, they still do good. And he, like you said, he was on the ascent. I mean, he was there for 8 years, I think I read. And then, you know, people were looking at him like, you know, bigger franchises. And, you know, he gets himself just a one bed. He keeps in the city for late night games and playoffs. Puts his lady there, goes home. Never the two shall meet.
0: Yeah. All right, come on, man. Then play-by-play guy. You were good. Everything was rolling smooth. You're talking on the gram, and then you're taking, you got pictures. What are you doing with the photo booth, man?
1: Well, that's the thing. I the photo booth was kind of the death snail. I mean, you know, call me crazy. I just would have built her a bear.
0: All right, a little Build-A-Bear. That's good. They're too pricey these days.
1: Yeah, they're $44.99, and they don't even give you the heart for free, and you have to pay to put in a message like, I love you.
0: You know who still buys Build-A-Bears?
1: I do.
0: Kathy Griffin's new boyfriend.
1: K-N-N-N. Valanche.
0: Oh, I wish it was Valanche.
1: Oh, heavens.
0: There's a young man who...
1: I got
0: Who's a little lost in life. Kathy Griffin has apparently, you know, well, she did actually post on social media that she's in a new relationship with a man that is 43 years younger than her. She's 65 years old. He's 22. And she's with him. And at 22 years
1: is
0: old.
1: Is she with him?
0: Good looking guy. He's 22. He could have any woman he wants. And he bags himself. Kathy Griffin, what do you think about that?
1: All right. Let,
0: they're not saying who he is yet.
1: You said, now when you did the woof, did you mean Kathy Griffin like woof?
0: Well, I would just think that it would be, you know, I don't know.
1: You know, here's the way I look.
0: Maybe people are into the redheads, I guess.
1: Here's the way it all depends.
0: Yeah.
1: Here's the way that I look at it. Okay, there are... How do I put this? There are delicate little flowers. You know that flower that blooms every 100 years, smells like rotting corpses, and then dies? It's something to see. It's beautiful. I think it's the Venus. It's not the Venus flytrap, but it does. It blooms every 100 years.
0: Okay.
1: You watch it. It dies. It goes away, but it smells like rotting corpses, right? You know, there's one of them in every corner. You got Rosie O'Donnell. You have, you know, Whoopi Goldberg. You have Kathy Griffin. You know, you have, you know, I'm trying to think of a man here. John Goodman. You know, you have the Cake Boss, Buddy Valestro. You have people like David Hasselhoff.
0: I got to be honest with you. You really just listed a whole group of people that I don't think are related at all. I don't think you know what you're talking about at all at this moment. But let me tell you.
1: I know what I'm talking about.
0: Let me be honest with you. I don't want to see any of them bloom, okay? All right.
1: I wouldn't mind
0: anywhere,
1: the Cake Boss.
0: Whatever. You know, I wouldn't mind Goodman. All right.
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1: Ladies and gentlemen, let's end the week with a good classic. Because a good classic never goes out of style, and legends never die. Legend, Bojangles. Classic, how about this? Hickory smoked bacon. You got an egg. You got an American cheese. You got a made from scratch. Ooey gooey. 49-step buttermilk biscuit. Never been frozen before. Why do you stop there? How about this? No. Pair it with some crispy bow rounds, crunchy, yummy, and all that for the very Jeffy Jeff price of $5.
0: Yeah, I love that I'm synonymous with anything below $7. You know, but I am, so.
1: $6.99.
0: Yeah, yeah, you're right. Well, there's tax. Well, I'm not paying it, okay? So that's it. Right. But yeah, you're exactly right. The fluffy egg, the crispy bacon, the melty cheese, you know, all that. You toss it on that legendary Bojangles biscuit. People know about it all over the biscuit. Before we even moved here, that's all people would tell us about. You gotta have a Bojangles biscuit. It'll change your life. And so it did, okay?
1: Oh, yeah.
0: The ultimate breakfast, all for what Rizzo

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0: It's 105.9 The Mountain, Nashville's Classic Rock, the Rizzo and Jeff Show, and we got a lot. Listen, let's just talk turkey, all right? Let's just talk turkey. And coming up in the Razzle Dazzle, that's exactly what we're going to do, Jeff. We're going to talk turkey. Here's the first little taste of turkey, all right? We're going to talk about a zebra.
1: Mm-hmm. Okay.
0: All right. Then we're going to talk about a thief, a plant thief. One of the worst kind of thieves you can be, because it's not just, you know, stealing plants. It's stealing plants because you're hot for them.
1: Hot for the plants.
0: I mean, hot to try.
1: Hot for the daisies.
0: I mean, you see a daisy, baby, you go crazy. And finally, we're going to Devonshire, all right, to the Ashbourne Championships of toe wrestling.
1: Okay.
0: So we got a lot coming up here, and I need you to do me a favor. I know this is going to be hard, but can you hold on to your britches?
1: Well, when you set me up with a bunch of men that wrestle each other with their toes, I can wait all day for that, okay?

0: I want to talk about a zebra. 25.9 The Mountain, Nashville's Classic Rock, the Rizzo and Jeff Show. I know you do, too. And that is where we begin today's... Well, I think this is probably the listener's most favorite time of the show. It's where we begin our razzle-dazzle.
1: Rizzo's got another batch of the silliest, most ridiculous stories in the he swears are hilarious. It's razzle-dazzle time!
0: Thank you, sir. Coming up, don't forget, we're going to be talking about a plant thief who is very into plants, if you catch my drift, and some toe fights. But first, let's get ourselves over to a zebra, an emu, an alpaca, and 60 zoo animals.
2: Okay.
0: Now, if I said, Jeff, tell me what you think a story about a zebra, an emu, an alpaca, and 60 zoo animals is about, what would you say?
2: Tiger King.
0: Oh, that's good. Yeah, some kind of zoo facility.
2: Yeah, yeah.
0: Okay. Well, unfortunately, a zebra, an emu, an alpaca, and 60 other animals running the gamut, circus animals, whatever you want to call them, were in somebody's home, and they were taken out. They had taken over the home, and it was in Nebraska. This person moved to Nebraska to hide their themselves and, of course, all of these zoo animals. But it's pretty friggin' hard to hide a zebra.
2: Yeah, well, you know, when you're in Nebraska, there's a lot of open land, okay?
0: Where are you putting a zebe?
2: Well, you're in Nebraska. You're thinking here. You got to think just like middle of nowhere. So, but to be able to snag 60 animals, zebras, emus, and alpacas among the 60 animals. That's crazy.
0: And that
2: sounds fun.
0: It does sound, and by the way,

0: geese, they had ducks, they had chickens, they had emus, but they also had donkeys. And
1: you played, see, here's the thing. You got two, you had enough, but yeah, it's like a drug. You have to have another emu.
0: So you
1: gotta
0: have
1: another zebra. Right, you're hooked.
0: You're hooked.
1: Hey, man, you're hooked on the zeb, man.
0: Yo, man.
1: You gotta lay off the zeb, bro.
0: We gotta hit rehab. Why, man? I'm good. Man, you're on the zeb.
1: No, I don't want a detox, man. I need that alpaca, man.
0: Yeah. I'm itching. Where's my donkey, bro?
2: Yeah. It's Razzle Dazzle time.
0: All right, from zebras and alpacas all the way over here to a toe wrestling championship. I think it's really neat. As a matter of fact, what you do is you put your manly bare feet against each other's, and instead of 1, 2, 3, 4, I declare a thumb war.
1: Is that what it is?
0: So when you officially play thumb war, I don't know if you know this, it's 1, 2, 3, 4, start with the left. Left, right, well, left, right, I declare a thumb war, right? And if you do it the feet, it's, you know, bump, bump, bump, bump, no. I declare your feet war.
1: So what you do is you kind of, you sit facing each other barefoot, and then you interlock your big toes, and you attempt to pin your opponent's foot to the ground. So using the toe, and you can't use anything else, you got to use the toe. So whose toe is stronger, and foot is stronger. So like, my toe will go in between, you know, your big toe and your other toe.
0: Right.
1: And then we just toe who's got the stronger foot, I guess, in a sense, at the end.
0: Well,
1: and pin you down. It's arm wrestling, but with toes.
0: Yeah, but here's the thing. It actually really has brought some interesting guests into the bar.
3: Here we are at the Ashbourne's Ex-Servicemen's Club, Derbyshire, home of the Ashbourne World Toe Wrestling Championship. Yes, you heard that right. Toe wrestling. Hold on to your shoes, because this quirky competition is about to knock your socks off. Every year, competitors gather here with one goal in mind, to claim the coveted title of World Toe Wrestling Champion. This wacky contest kicked off back in the 1970s, when a group of friends at a Staffordshire pub wanted to create a sport, and toe wrestling was born.
0: Okay, so aside from the fact that she sucks, there's some good information in there. Toe wrestling's considered a sport. They do it every year. They press their tootsies against one another, and they lock their feet, their big toes, and then they just try to get your other toe down, I guess, by tickles or whatever means are necessary.
1: Yeah. I get. Look, you fire up those tootsies of yours. So if you feel like you got a strong foot, fellas, head over to England and interlock your big toes with other men and go nuts.
0: That's okay. What we're here for, ladies and gentlemen. All right.
2: Ashrell, why do we love Rizzo? Is it the razzle? Possibly his dazzle? Maybe both? What you got, Rizzo?
0: I got Anthrolagouia, not dendrophilia. And what that means is, if you're an anthro, you're in love with flowers, seeds, stems, petals. You just want them. But if you're a dendo, you are in love with trees. Like, if you're a hippie, you're most likely a dendrophile. Okay? So, why am I telling you these terms? I'm telling you these terms to say that there has been a repeat thief in the world of planting. And this woman is just going to this mall and hurting this little business. Now, they've secured their pots. They've locked their pots down, Jeff. But that doesn't seem to be stopping her. Oh, no. They say, you want to try to get me to stop taking pot or plants. You nuts.
4: The antique mall say they have a repeat theft problem.
5: Inside, classic one-of-a-kind items, but the theft, it's happening outside. KCTV5's Morgan Rydell is live in front of the shop. Morgan, what's going on out there?
6: Well, the scene of the crime. It's these planters right here. You can see these petunias.

0: Petunias, they are strong, but in each of these, there was a 2-foot coleus plant, and they are now gone, as you can see, and it's all caught on camera. Take a look at this surveillance video from early Sunday morning. You can see a woman pull up in front of Shawnee Antique Mall and dig up the plant. Police say they're looking for her in connection to this case. It's not an expensive crime, but bizarre enough that it's all anyone there can talk about today.
1: And we had 4 of them.
0: Jackson Nigels is the employee who's been leading the charge on the flower additions.
1: It started when I was at Shawnee Mission Northwest. We buy them from the plant sale, and they are some of the best flowers we've ever gotten.
0: With his own cash in hand and a love for nature.
1: Senior year, I did it was called environmental education, and we got to grow the plants from just seeds. Propagate them and all that kind of fun stuff.
2: Now before we go any further,
3: sounds like a blast.
2: Well, here's the thing: we have a kid who has been propagating plants, propagating plant paraphernalia since he was in high school, and he's got one message to the people who tried to touch his plant. By the way, he's wearing a flamingo shirt. Take that for what you will.
1: At least once every other day, we feed him with new fertilizer.
0: But this isn't the first time his flowers went missing.
2: Uh-oh.
0: And he thought he was ready this year.
2: Uh-oh.
0: Last summer, staff showed us these photos, which they believe is the same woman on camera stealing their whole planters. They got replaced, and Jackson added chains, which is why he believes this happened again.
1: I really want to know... why flowers? I mean, there's things in the world that people need, and I don't think flowers is one of them, but, you know, for her, I guess it's something she just really wanted, that she was desperate enough to come steal them and risk getting in trouble for.
2: He loves flowers, Jeff.
3: Yeah.
2: He is 19.
3: Yeah.
2: He is wearing a flamingo shirt, and the flamingos, yes, they're upside down. And, you know, he looks like he has been through war. I mean, if you look at that weathered, withered face, it says, I've made love many times to my garden.
3: I don't know what, I don't want to know what that guy does with a fern bush.
2: Ouch!
3: I'll tell you.
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2: Rizzo and Jeff here, and as we head into the weekend, let us remind you that coming up, rent at the Flat Rock Playhouse, they are going to be opening on the 24th of July, and you can still get your tickets, flatrockplayhouse.org, but tickets are selling fast. Jeff always checks every single day.
3: I do.
2: And the crazy part is we did a video yesterday. Actually, that's not true. I didn't know there was a video being done. I was doing work. Jeff was videoing me. That's number one. Number two, you can check it out on the Facebook page. But yeah, I was singing. I thought we had a heck of a time.
3: Yeah. Well, look, you were singing away. Yeah, I love. I do this all the time because we love the Flat Rock Playhouse and we talk about it constantly. Flatrockplayhouse.org. 30th anniversary of Rent, the musical, and I always go on and I take a look at the seats, and it's amazing to see that when you look at like a Wednesday at 2 p.m., that people are excited to go to the Flat Rock Playhouse. Something to do, something cool to do, you know, this summer. It all kicks off July 24th. It's going to run through August, and you get to see the iconic Rent that most people generally know about Rent, and you know the songs that go with it. And we're so fortunate that we get these amazing, awesome shows, these big, iconic shows. And we have them here right in our own backyard in Flat Rock at the Flat Rock Playhouse. You get out of the house this summer. So whether you want to do the 2 p.m., which Jeff likes, he likes to be home by dinner.
2: Or by 5.
3: Or you want to do a date night and you do 7:30, which is the other time they have it on the weekends, Fridays and Saturdays. No matter what it is, you get the beautiful Flat Rock, and then you let the amazing, awesome people at Flat Rock Playhouse completely entertain you. And that's what will happen. You're going to go once. And then you're going to want to go back again. We have people that went to Footloose and said, I'm definitely going to Rent. What an awesome venue. You guys were right. Yeah. And this is a chance to do it. All kicking off 2 weeks from today.
2: Yeah, and it's really exciting because, like Jeff said, you know, you go once. That's fine. But you go once and then you see what real great theater is. That's why it is the state theater of the state of North Carolina. So all you have to do... you know,

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12: Partly sunny today. Look for highs in the mid, maybe a couple stray upper 80s. We will have a chance for a few showers and thunderstorms today as well. That chance is going to be with us into the evening with a few showers still possible overnight, mostly cloudy. Look for lows in the mid to upper 60s. Scattered showers and thunderstorms are going to be around on Saturday. Otherwise, variable cloud cover, high temperatures in the low to mid 80s. Sunday features another rain chance and high temperatures in the lower 80s. That's your 7 weather forecast. I'm meteorologist Dan Bickford.
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0: 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This is the Rizzo and Jeff Show. Sadly, coming to an end for the week. Now, this is usually the time, and I'm going to do this. Like, we are, absolutely. This is usually the time that we do what didn't make the show. Now, instead of doing that, because, again, I feel like we have given you, if you go through the podcast, we've probably told you about every major thing happening in the world all week, okay? Yeah. So I want to save these 3 minutes.
1: It's almost time for them to go home. What didn't make the show right now on the Rizzo and Jeff Show?
0: I wanted to save these 3 minutes for my good buddy Jeff. Jeff.
2: Yeah.
0: Jeff, you're turning, and I want to see how many people we can get to call in 3 minutes. How many people can call 828-240-1059, and I know there's a delay, to wish Jeff a very happy birthday. Tomorrow you will be 45.
2: I will be 45 tomorrow. So today, you know, I'm going to, what I should be doing, but I'm going to do this. I may do it tomorrow, but I'm going to go down to Greenville, South Carolina. I'm going to go to Hooters. Okay?
0: Are you sure it's open? Because I thought there was one open in Charlotte.
2: No, it is open. Okay. Greenville's a little closer, so I'll shoot down there. One-shot deal.
0: Yeah.
2: I'll do that. And then what I'm going to do, and this is an awesome deal for you to grab. And this is, you know this. I do this every year for my birthday, okay? I always, this
0: I
2: is
0: already
2: not
0: got them, too.
2: This is not even a lie. I do this every year for my birthday, is I go to Buffalo Wild Wings.
0: That's great.
2: Generally, Buffalo Wild Wings, generally what I'll do is I'll wait till the Tuesday of that week of my birthday because you get BOGO bone-in wings, okay?
0: Oh, yeah.
2: All right, if you dine in there, and, you know, so here's the deal. Right now, if you go to AshevilleDeal.com right now and you spend $25, you get $50 worth to spend at Buffalo Wild Wings right there on Tuttle Road. So, you know, we're getting near football season, you know, soccer, you name it, all the sports you go. And, you know, $50 goes a long, long way at Buffalo Wild Wings. It's all redone inside. It's beautiful at the Buffalo Wild Wings there on Tunnel Road. So they redid it. And it really is the best place with all those TVs that you can watch sports. 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That you could do that there at Buffalo Wild Wings. So AshevilleDeal.com. Right now, this deal is going to sell out. So you got to get on there and get it, okay?
0: Now, I am, you know, I guess, and I am sorry that we celebrated your birthday a month early because it would have been nice to have good old Arn Anderson.
2: Yeah, well.
0: Your big birthday gift played for you today.
2: I had a, you know, we have a buddy from New York and he got my birthday wrong. He thought it

0: was June 11th.
1: Well,
0: so
1: he likes Bud Light.
0: So he went ahead. He loves Bud Light by the case. And he went ahead and got these cameos made. And one of the cameos was my favorite wrestler, which I told him. Dave's calling, by the way. Arn Anderson from the Four Horsemen. So that was cool, but it was a month early, so it meant nothing.
1: Well, we're going to try to get one or two in here. I know the delay is here, but hello!
0: Dave!
2: Hey, Jeff, you have a wonderful birthday, man. I hope everything you do turns out great.
0: Yeah, well, we're going to see how the...
1: B-dubs with him tomorrow, I'm going to think.
0: We're going to see how Hooters sets on the belly. You know, it always sounds like a good idea till you eat it, okay?
2: Hooters on the belly are great.
1: Yeah. Hooters on the belly. All right. Oh, that was good.
0: Dave.
1: That was well done, Dave. Wow. You know, Dave, do you have any words for advice for somebody turning 45? He's kind of on the other side of youth.
0: I feel like at 45, I'm closer to the end than the beginning.
1: I'm with him.
2: Nah, man, you just take it one day at a time, do the best you can, and have as much fun as you can.
1: Wow.
0: Yeah, that's what I'm trying to do.
1: I got
0: to
1: tell you, we have a job where we ride jazzies.
0: Yeah, yeah. They bring us up wheelchairs to ride around in, so that's, you know.
1: Well, I got to tell you. Sorry, you were cutting out there. I appreciate it. Let me cue this up here. It is time for us to go, but one thing. And I just want—I had it here, and I'm going to be really mad if it's not here. Jeff loves—if you didn't know this—Jeff loves when there is things like song parodies and silly comedies and stuff like that. So I thought to myself, can I find you a song parody or something like that? Now, unfortunately, they don't. They didn't have any good song parodies, so I'm going to have to give you our big-time show opener for the day.
0: Wow, this is really just falling flat fast.
1: This is for you.
3: 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It's National French Fry Day.
1: All right. Oh, Jeff loves these.
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14: Let's start the show.
0: All right. Well, listen.
1: Hey, guess what? To 20 more and then retirement with me, buddy.
0: Well, look, I celebrate my birthday with Giorgio Armani, Yul Brynner, and rap icon Lil' Kim. So, big day today.
1: All right!
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4: Partly sunny today. Look for highs in the mid, maybe a couple stray upper 80s. We will have a chance for a few showers and thunderstorms today as well. That chance is going to be with us into the evening with a few showers still possible overnight. Mostly cloudy. Look for lows in the mid to upper 60s. Scattered showers and thunderstorms are going to be around on Saturday. Otherwise, variable cloud cover. High temperatures in the low to mid 80s. Sunday features another rain chance and high temperatures in the lower 80s. That's your 7 weather forecast. I'm meteorologist Dan Bickford.
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A lot of happy people won with Rizzo and Jeff this week. For tickets to go see this guy, it's Bryan Adams, Summer of 69.

0: 105.9 The Mountain, Asheville's classic rock. I'm Jess, and today is the big Rolling Stones release day. The new album, Foreign Tongues, is out now, following Hackney Diamonds. Mick and Ronnie helped launch it in London with a drone light show, and they included the band's famous lips and tongue logo. Jagger told Reuters that they hope to take the album on tour, saying he and Wood are really into that. It's a 14-track record. It includes guests like Paul McCartney, Robert Smith from The Cures, and Chad Smith from the Red Hot Chili Peppers. Got some Stones coming up for you, and Poison next.
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0: 105.9 The Mountain, Asheville's classic rock. Today would have been Greg Kinn's birthday. There's the breakup song. Also, today would have been Ronnie James Dio's birthday, born on this day in 1942, died in 2010. I'm Jess. If you were looking for some things to do this weekend, maybe even tonight, there is Brews and Bears going on over at WNC Nature Center. 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Also, tomorrow night, Shindig on the Green, Pack Square Park in Asheville. It's going to be some mountain music and dancing. 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

0: 1059 The Mountain, Asheville's classic rock. I'm Jess with your rock history. On this day in 1965, the Rolling Stones' Satisfaction was number one in the U.S. on both the Cashbox and Billboard charts, held the top spot for 4 weeks. This day in 2012, Slash got his star on the Hollywood Walk of Fame. This day in 2015, John Fogerty filed a breach of contract lawsuit against two of his former CCR bandmates, alleging the pair were not honoring their earlier agreement that the name could only be used when they all appeared on stage together. Also, this day in 2019, the first management contract the Beatles signed with Brian Epstein sold at Sotheby's auction for $343,000.
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7: Partly sunny today. Look for highs in the mid, maybe a couple stray upper 80s. We will have a chance for a few showers and thunderstorms today as well. That chance is going to be with us into the evening with a few showers still possible overnight. Mostly cloudy. Look for lows in the mid to upper 60s. Scattered showers and thunderstorms are going to be around on Saturday. Otherwise, variable cloud cover. High temperatures in the low to mid 80s. Sunday features another rain chance and high temperatures in the lower 80s. That's your 7 weather forecast. I'm meteorologist Dan Bickford.
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Still no release date set yet for Stevie Nicks' upcoming solo album, The Ghost Record. We'll let you know when we hear. Right now, it's Fleetwood Mac.

0: 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I'm Jess. Coming up this weekend with Live in Concert. 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

0: will have a chance for a few showers and thunderstorms today as well. That chance is going to be with us into the evening with a few showers still possible overnight, mostly cloudy. Look for lows in the mid to upper 60s. Scattered showers and thunderstorms are going to be around on Saturday, otherwise variable cloud cover, high temperatures in the low to mid 80s. Sunday features another rain chance and high temperatures in the lower 80s. That's your 7 weather forecast. I'm meteorologist Dan Bickford.
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0: It was great. If you're looking for something to do with the whole family, The Rock was in it with the long hair. He played Maui, and he did a great job. And all over, I'm going to give it 2 thumbs up. Coming up next, some Billy Squier on the Mountain.
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I just went to see Moana last night, the live remake, and it was actually really good. I know the critics are just slamming it, saying that it was soulless, but I thought...

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0: from Metroid Fever that the charge from the United States. 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
9: Partly sunny today. Look for highs in the mid, maybe a couple stray upper 80s. We will have a chance for a few showers and thunderstorms today as well. That chance is going to be with us into the evening with a few showers still possible overnight, mostly cloudy. Look for lows in the mid to upper 60s. Scattered showers and thunderstorms are going to be around on Saturday. Otherwise, variable cloud cover, high temperatures in the low to mid 80s. Sunday features another rain chance and high temperatures in the lower 80s. That's your 7 weather forecast. I'm meteorologist Dan Bickford.
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105.9 The Mountain, Asheville's classic rock with Zeppelin. Well, we normally do Get the Let Out every weeknight at 8 here on the Mountain, but tonight, no Get the Let Out. We've got a very special tonight. It's the Rolling Stones, Foreign Tongues. It's an hour all about the brand new album, which was released today. This track is on that album, In the Stars, from the Stones' brand new album, Foreign Tongues on the Mountain.

0: 105.9 The Mountain. Asheville's classic rock with Queen. I'm Steve Richards. Friday. We got Friday Night Metal coming up tonight. Kicks off at 9 with Full Metal Jackie. And then yours truly at 11 tonight. So you can headbang your way into this weekend. Coming up in the next set, I've got REM and a request for Van Halen, too.
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2: Now, here's the latest forecast from the 7 News Weather Center on 105.9 The Mountain.
3: Partly sunny today. Look for highs in the mid, maybe a couple stray upper 80s. We will have a chance for a few showers and thunderstorms today as well. That chance is going to be with us into the evening with a few showers still possible overnight, mostly cloudy. Look for lows in the mid to upper 60s. Scattered showers and thunderstorms are going to be around on Saturday. Otherwise, variable cloud cover, high temperatures in the low to mid 80s. Sunday features another rain chance and high temperatures in the lower 80s. That's your 7 weather forecast. I'm meteorologist Dan Bickford.
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0: 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Skinner, they're going to be with Foreigner, Double Trouble, Double Vision Tour, True Lion Amphitheater in Charlotte a little later on this month on July 24th. And of course, you like bands like Skinner, we got them for you every Saturday night. 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
1: 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And that's where the House of Air comes in. D-Snyder here, and I've got some killer cuts coming this week from Judas Priest, Metallica, Guns N' Roses, Twisted Sister and more, and some tasty morsels from my request pile as well. You better be here ready to rock with your hair piled high in the sky. The House of Air is heading your way. 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

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Still tickets left for that show. Great band opening up, The Pretty Reckless. Here's AC/DC now on The Mountain.

0: 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I'm Steve Richards. 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
2: I'm 7 News meteorologist Nicole Collins. Every Wednesday's mostly dry as we go through the rest of your Wednesday, but can't rule out a stray shower or storm popping up and moving through. Temperatures are feeling hot, still running well into the 80s before we cool things down into your Wednesday night, down into the mid-60s. Thursday's weather conditions are very similar. A dry start to the day and more hot weather with temperatures reaching well into the mid to upper 80s. Can't rule out more passing shower and storm chances as we go through the afternoon and evening hours. That's a similar story as we end off the week.
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105.9 The Mountain, Asheville's classic rock. Stones coming up tonight at 8. We've got a special, 1 hour special, all about the brand new album, Foreign Tongues. It was released today, 14 track collection. It is the follow up to the Grammy Award winning Hackney Diamonds, which came out, less than 3 years ago. So tonight at 8, a Rolling Stones special all about Foreign Tongues, a new album which was released today. Coming up, it will be, to kick off the weekend, officially kick off the weekend, the 5 o'clock commercial for

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You can win some starting Monday morning. 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
2: It's the last day of my diet. I was only doing it to get in these jeans for this show. That's it. I did it. I accomplished it. I'm eating everything. Thank you. Thank you. Yeah, 4 and 15. I gained 25 pounds during quarantine. Yeah, but I lost 18 of it back, so it's cool. I did Weight Watchers. Anybody else ever done Weight Watchers? Hey, it works. It's easy to follow. I just do the app. You know what I'm saying? I'm losing weight. I'm sleeping a lot more now that I'm on Weight Watchers. Because when I run out of points for the day, I go to bed. That's how I do it. What I'm gonna stay up for, I'm not gonna stay up 5 more hours and be starving. That's stupid. Why would I do that?
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1: Hey, it's Full Metal Jackie. This weekend, Devil Driver, they're back with their brand new record, Strike and Kill. Dez Fafara is going to be joining me to talk about the new record, getting back on the road, and what's next for the band. We're going to crank up new music from Devil Driver, of course. Also, Mastodon, Cro-Mags, Protest the Hero, Periphery. Also, classics from Metallica, Judas Priest, Pantera, all your favorites. I'm Full Metal Jackie. 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
5: I'm 7 News meteorologist Nicole Collins. Every Wednesday is mostly dry as we go through the rest of your Wednesday, but I can't rule out a stray shower or storm popping up and moving through. Temperatures are feeling hot, still running well into the 80s before we cool things down into your Wednesday night, down into the mid-60s. Thursday's weather conditions are very similar. A dry start to the day and more hot weather with temperatures reaching well into the mid to upper 80s. Can't rule out more passing shower and storm chances as we go through the afternoon and evening hours. That's a similar story as we end off the week.
4: 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Did you miss me? 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
5: I'm 7 News meteorologist Nicole Collins. Every Wednesday is mostly dry as we go through the rest of your Wednesday, but I can't rule out a stray shower or storm popping up and moving through. Temperatures are feeling hot, still running well into the 80s before we cool things down into your Wednesday night, down into the mid-60s. Thursday's weather conditions are very similar. A dry start to the day and more hot weather with temperatures reaching well into the mid to upper 80s. Can't rule out more passing shower and storm chances as we go through the afternoon and evening hours. That's a similar story as we end off the week.
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0: the world's greatest rock and roll band. Legends. Iconic. At this moment, just about any superlative you can think of applies to the Rolling Stones. As of July 10th, you could add the words eternally great. They've just put out a new album, their 25th, called Foreign Tongues. Reviews are calling it one of the band's bests. So what do Mick Jagger, Keith Richards, and Ronnie Wood think?
1: The weird thing is that, you know, hadn't done a record. Hackney Diamonds was the first record we'd done in, I can't remember, I think it was 18, I hate to say this, but it was 18 years of new material. I think I'm right in saying that. And so you think, well, you're never going to make another one, you know? And here we are with another one, relatively quickly. I mean, we always, when we made Hackney Diamonds, we had a lot of material, which sometimes happens, sometimes doesn't happen. So on the Hackney Diamonds, we had a lot of tracks. We said, look, we can only put X amount of tracks on, and we're going to save these. We are going to make another album. We're going to put them on in the next album. So we had already planned to make the sort of follow-up album to Hackney Diamonds, because we had some, and some of the tracks on this are from Hackney Diamonds sessions. I'm not that many. I can't remember which ones. I've loaded the track list just to find out. But so we had already sort of had a short list and said, okay, well, you know, don't worry. This is not.